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2: amen
0: by the power of the Holy Ghost
2: Jesus
0: I declare for who ya toso I declare ya toso ewo yesu demo de biarwade ya juma de biarwade ya juma
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2: You mean?
0: Miss I and a crab, Udiatin, and a crab, Miss Udiatin, and a crab, Udiatin. By me kind of question, what you all said. I dear Biara, a wash as Yano.
2: Oh, yes.
0: Why
2: then
0: Kyle?
2: Oh, yes.
0: Now, or Dominant Casa.
2: You mean?
0: Why then Kyle? Or dominant casa.
2: Amen.
0: It's the last year program say Anna Mamia. Na in fact, waka form. Mamina ka form. Mamina ka formo.
2: Jesus.
0: I own to me sorry. Mamina ka formo own to me and sorry. Na erwade na modon so a pija mamino.
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0: Fahudi ya juma.
2: Yes.
0: Enunti na me to me safro. 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
0: 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Na own to me and nante. Or da form say team. Na own to me and nante. By the special grace of God. Prayer bomb prayer man. Yentie.
3: Yes. Power.
4: Oh.
3: Mm. Mm. 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
4: Yes.
3: Jesus.
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1: 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Kwaku Jesse Woho, Reverend Enoch Ahen Ewoho, Ke Nyameche Ewoho, Ajuntufoni Bibri, Twanamobra, na Erade, and Nan Wedding Show. Eradin Show.
2: Amen.
1: 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ne ye beshia ya crowd.

rules. If you lose with this one, alongside Ekwesinya Ako. God is well done, CD. 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Ifi evangelist Francis, you see us here. Achome mfansa nkefi dini kura. 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
0: be.
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0: me se ene bo mo den se o ba platform no so obi amfa ne phone ya ma menum abuo tv so radio so ba bi obi a wo bi a social media empire we wa mo bi wa ha ho command the morning na awurade sa benu ene wo what be shave my eye like page ni bi
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1: my term
0: is a coin,
1: every and
0: that day, and go see Juada,
1: every
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1: now
0: Abba.
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1: Nawaba,
0: Nawaba. The odds is swimming in the radius around. The odds is swimming in the radius around. Me location Aya Patase, me location A Kumase, Baby Biara, dance your open piano, me patch up Brapatasum Wati. I dance here. 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I dance a Mramon. Baby Obi, it will be an I dance a Mramon. Shabby Mammy Sisia. Then like a page, Mammy. And then Yankopoya Duma. A Radimaya Bogra Modayim. Now you two are bo, then you jury of Bonifonage in a two in Ego. A Radiadum, Mansada Enche, then so a Radin Yankopo and then a Ma Ekasa. 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
1: Bingo soon shall agree. For phone, man, what? Momony, your bumpy radio, Sunny TV, Ninjinaso, Bra Facebook, Bra YouTube, Bra TikTok, Bra X Ebame, Messiah.

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1: Ah.
0: 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Every spiritual and physical thief.
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1: Who enter my home?
0: Through the dream.
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0: I burn you.
1: I burn you.
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1: I burn you.
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Obia Bowra will fear. 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Both spiritual and physical. 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

0: 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I don't know where. I say a crown four kuni fee, a kuboni two. Obia and me bompire. We are calling for protection.
1: Amen.
0: Unyan we want it.
1: Amen.
0: We see unyan we want it.
1: Amen.
0: Unyan we want it.
1: Amen.
0: Obia wa bo ura o dayim.
1: Yes.
0: Na wo to ade.
1: Yes.
0: No one finds.

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2: Glow was simple as a man can't tell, say, yeah, was simple that bea. 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Comfort shopping a kid, everyone cry on a main shop in the war. 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
1: Ghana fwe
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1: I be you know that. 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

0: Enti aya World Cup and more. 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
1: Let's go.
0: News from Doma, Samuel Buadu aya new coach for Aduana Football Club. Kofi Yesu. To Doma. Vision FC and so confirm is a coach Nana Kwaku Ajimai. Obunna na papa mu.
2: And the tears we may go.
0: And to win the World Cup and more. My friend, I say, ma, me potamo team no.
1: All the tears on the pain.
0: Pay on with the acom, potamo. Baby, I'll have one year. What the hunky tahoopy?
1: I believe
0: Oscar the punch and the team no.
1: To be living my dream at the top of your game.
0: Mr. Bismarck, hey. Nana Yaonum.
2: Everything you need.
0: Making sure, say, me potamo, a koso kama. Hey. This is the first half show. Hey. Yeah, and Chebe Kwame Noni. Yeah, all the latest foreign stuff at the amount.
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0: All right, enti yafa na sema Bash Digital Satellite. Bash Digital Satellite that touch World Cup no there. 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And pay only Bash and Trinkomo. Eh, opese wo enjoy every single game ah. Oko Bash wa decoders no, won sabe ka decoder. We dey share all the games no, ama wani age. Enya football nko ah, say wo event bi program bi a wani age. So opese wo share on the decoder. Oko Bash aso ya, obema decoder kama and ne bon so wo form a. Obetimi adi hujuma pa. Enti game centers no, hotels no. I mean, football lovers, guest houses, restaurants, munina, yatosa fremo, obiamra Bash Digital Satellite, MG decoder, obeti media share event, bia ope, and so we are saying, yaka de, a ya World Cup, no, and a ekoso installation, or ye, door to door delivery, decoder recharges, packages, non so ya affordable, sele medical kano, and osan so ye, home services, uo problem with udikoda, ete te 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287757. Now on a Bash Digital Satellite, Eddie Nkitaho, come on now. 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Now, fe let's start to bet 18 years and above. Now, and on the tier, you're more queer for a basso, you're more queer for a basso. 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Onsa ebeka. I travel assistant program for the World Cup 2026. Canada, USA, Mexico. Also simplify your travel preparations. Our program offers comprehensive guidance on the visa application process, ensuring you have everything you need to enjoy the tournament without unnecessary stress. All you need is a stable internet and a laptop. Sessions are starting soon. Contact us and get started now. Okay, so a simple crap. Or say, open self-cassa, we have application, auto visa, Echo US, Canada, Mexico, Korea World Cup, Nibia, Tamon Koi, and Pahon Kra, Satam, we are, Ubetimia, yeah, mom, or say, internet, Nepal laptop, Uyano Akasum, a Kassi, and Nitre, Nafiwafre, Nombe, 0543 16067, and I say, +001 437 577 2310. Now on the iTravel assistant program for the World Cup. I can come out now. I'm a wow. Now I'm sweating me at your visa. Yet to us, first half on Angel 96.1. The next 3 minutes, Grandmaster, I take it over. Now, Yako Amanoni, I do all the latest. No, Eddie Amount. There were more news on the World Cup. Enra games, of course, war, Kwanya, Korea for far. So, Ebefa win. South Africa said ye ene enyoma e koma womo Jack anodin ene games e baso ehun sam te sen ni nyina e ba in no time. Medima for Herbal Clinic etache and our first half neighbor Medima for Herbal Clinic Dr. Time daso ose bra nebe tu yade ase say stroke say diabetes e penis enlargement or the time beto so e low sperm infertility sexual weakness in fact or say all kinds of diseases yade bia how bia no. So we do any trade Medima for Herbal Clinic, Dr. Time that so what the Abibi Drobe count na when you are doing as a toa wabraboso. A simple or much a quen wo a buakwa gogo a buakwa agogo and no wo obits me a friend way a 0244774282 0244774282 na Medima for Herbal Clinic and watching come na bibia kosuye edia mount. Young called Jeffrey Praise Computers. Jeffrey Praise Computers, our Kumasi Bantama High Street Neswa, Omo Ben GMTC Ho, just opposite the Unity House. Eba so here computers pa aye wadye hiawa Jack and Kobebia for nitre Jeffrey Praise. Or no, and a computer no, just a onimu ye pa computer accessories gina aye juma pepe pe computer ni memory aye sharp any ade nini na on sabe kam. Ewa Jeffrey Praise Computers. Afe upe se wo dia ukutano upe se usiesie. ABR repairs, updates, upgrade BR, over called Jeffrey Praise Computers. Now we see you come out. After we hear projector, open security cameras, now we install it. Our fear, our jumum, our foam, our sorry. Jeffrey Praise Computers. Okona siya ya, obeba, na fe, unsa ka, cameras no, no, no, di wachi, abaye installation, setup nini na, ama okama. World Cup, ninswa drew. 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Ewa Jeffrey Praise Computers. 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Ube hu game ni ye pa. Ewa Jeffrey Praise Computers. Oko ha TV side hodi ye. 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No, no, so see you. Oh, oh, oh, friend, oh, oh, by Joe, so okay. I have 0244 026203 and I say 0502 747579. Jeffrey Praise Computers, I say bringing technology to your doorstep. Now, and on a said, your home, same at here. Yen Nancy, oh, glow washing powder, nothing. Yanko Amanoni, Yes, glow washing powder. You be see nioma and then upo umpo. Nioma no, you be see aye. San say I was say ye neat ni nante into yen ta de no ye be see into a bia u see nioma biano. Aya pe glow washing powder. One, aye kama. And a two, u de see nioma. Nioma ni e fee and a nioma anisa daho and pa niomeni. Ye and pa and your many man you mano a ye kama ne mua sans wa sham a ye glow washing powder if ye bia and no and ye usu ne bon swafo and ye nyapa glow washing powder a ya tobi washing bay worry news with the grandmaster Felix Buache Ajemai. Bra akwaba
1: Malcolm Joso, sir and no mas se ye de
0: oh no mas ye but can you my and any problem no
1: mo can ya master.
0: Oh, Jack, you like to name my own.
1: Hey, Asamo.
0: Hey, my name course is here. Like, I'm so do a proposal on Tia. It be your light, it be the light.
1: Oh,
0: hey, my home machine, but that's sanity.
1: Sadi, I had you.
0: Oh, let me cast a yin in our cry.
1: Yeah,
0: but I'm watching me bedroom.
1: And I will say, be more like
0: Kania, it be sooner Kania.
1: Oh,
0: and you see you from Adaroma.
1: Yeah, yeah, yeah, yeah, yeah, yeah,
0: yeah, yeah, yeah, yeah, yeah, yeah, yeah,
1: yeah, yeah,
0: yeah, yeah,
1: yeah,
0: yeah, yeah, yeah,
1: yeah,
0: yeah, yeah,
1: yeah, yeah,
0: yeah, yeah, yeah, yeah, yeah, yeah, yeah,
1: yeah, yeah, yeah, yeah,
0: yeah, yeah, yeah, yeah,
1: yeah, yeah, yeah,
0: yeah, yeah,
1: yeah, yeah, yeah, yeah, yeah, yeah, yeah, yeah, yeah,
0: yeah,
1: na mumunsiesi because enwumre sa dream
0: pa pa pa
1: enwumre Canada and Bosnia Canada ne Bosnia
0: Canada Bosnia
1: yes 7 na game no ashase
0: that's

0: And there's a commentary, Ebeba. Hey, Starboy, Starboy, and then Nani, Ebesa, Tujane, Ebia Swetima, Koso, Chinanso, Don Samar de Matoman,
1: Massa,
0: Ebeba, Morocco, and Brazo, Ochina,
1: and Retame,
0: a 10.
1: Another 10.
0: Another 10.
1: Fantastic.
0: Yes. Boss, basically, pay
1: what? That's right, that's right.
0: Ain't he a sign at here? Yenya sha send the commentary no send the city na eno aye bia no nti yebema commentary ni send the city bia na obi anso atimehu na na me ni wu din komo bi yeso ko online no mo se eno a opening ceremony no na nya Shakira ene be perform ye na me se ah enyo no ne se na dey se me na me se mo keka chere no ase e manfo bi fu se oh, here, how I know a CSC at home. Now, when any more, as a movie on Shakira.
1: Ness, I know, sir, I know, sir, a copy of the side of the FIFA, and we are seeing another
0: thing. No.
1: She,
0: like, maybe a son of a patre. But a month will be a trier, actually, gentia, mufusa, and your noa. On Salamid Bakubi, Chose, or Omuches, Shakira, or and Momasua, as a mark be the as a cum cacra.
1: Oh,
0: some mark, no. 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
1: was sign away
0: no no
1: Shakira no mu nim no
0: an ten no an adjo no controversy sa na e ko so e o social media so ba ko e no no mi e no half time, sir, water break, you know.
1: Yes.
0: And one for me say, Massa, and your prayers, you know, beer no more general. 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Unim say, and I saw her matches now.
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0: Anytime beer, omeko for water break, you know.
1: Yes.
0: And ra, near her dear Steve, you know. Who wants to musuko break?
1: Advert,
0: yaba beshaw. Ain't he? Sir, omo free break, neighbor. Place in a starter ball, send an advert in Nikagu.
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0: Nti na mo fa to. 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
1: okay
0: now or credit him so do the baby no sir the nana chichichi sir and your rituals or tire
1: okay okay
0: and run the game the best as you know now I was so here and sana game nas as you ampa or sir the twaso echo twatina and so let him any my team now yeah this is our story no and they met it for and mama so much much way and it just and summer and no and so at me pa yeah this is our story no and they met it for young co and no Ah, na enwa mi wuse Ellen Haaland nso. 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
1: na hala de ono o twan dey
0: o twan dey say
1: ono pass no o twan no ka fi ono ono story
0: oh mo pass me no kan tum
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0: 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yanfa whatsapp no and from twitter America culture say it lasted for 90 minutes and no more than call and no HS Atta and Noma and no HMA Koso Unim Sa Enra Omu Sasia MHS Puno Omu Toto Numaurua and Sana 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us know, and it's known a huge success, sir. Omens I can't know going forward. 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know yeah ebi must say bad Benny you know US and Kwan say NFL no om the US and Kwan na tiase yi and I went so eye wiase nyina nti say when you 125 million now so you 1.2 billion as a and said anya 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
0: ma sa wo de
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0: abe tia no and yes, get to work. And Timon for me say, and your FIFA for almost a Casemo Pentia, and almost some let me as Adiana, and no, and it is a Jeffrey Opa, young Costa de Moor, Nayan Corresta de Euphoria, SCTA, Saltima, Echo Bosses, Shakira, and Banner Boy, Omu Esasia, Emma Tessanoma, and

0: Then in chase a year over, and yet your matrix, a betinachi, bibibet, bibiabet messi, a year transfers. But as I see a yakasadia, run to Tiano, ain't me maso. Many an enchasa, yasin lead the swo timnimoa. Nanka ome here, Rodri, our matrix, nemum, papanis one pe. Papa Perez, was a Rodri, dear Dabby, what discarded no, and messia make us a Rodri, dear no. And I tell no ebetinya basso, and to say to us, no, and they are to the chance of one and so. Jametin is a malo gusto, yase city, and make inquiry about Chelsea right back, no, and they just say Enzo Maresca, the oil and they know what free Chelsea call. Oh, Johnny Manchester City, oh, Cyber Befang, and yet Chelsea players in the door and outside your call. Ain't him at Chessa, why inquire about Malo Gusto, Sakuna Betoa, Obetimia Fano Edenaco, Zabia Alonso, Menan in Chessa, Orano, as I send it Chelsea players in the BA Dinkomo, Omoa, Omofusa, Omofuta, and your certain the last time, Ebetoja Plessa. Chelsea, Omoya untouchable, our Chelsea team, Kro Palmer Nom, and the Kaiseto Nom, and the James Simudia, and Yadia Otachuma, Nemum, Enzo Fernandez, Mo, and Chesomo Makan, Ometimia Ton, Amomako, and Sukotina Sasia, Onomu El Casa, Omunyan Casa, and Maninsia, and Nunti, and Akakobase, and one Sam Emetuja Bogusua, on this Apoisno, and so El Casa, this our story, no, and the Twitter, Manchester Technical Team, no. Matisse Oman Vice Sir Jim Ratcliffe from Kwanza say Omunon and I have a team no ebekoye Oman Vice Omu say Sir Manchester team no ebetimi compete for the league not Champions League no ombetimi so duro omanim na Manchester aye ya Omunya top center back or your top elite one elite center Manchester ebehia ate say say Omuka kwa kunkra say so beto center back a or what to best £70 million, sir. And no, ever Manchester team near pa, and the Biaso et me a Kosua. Yet is our story, no. Adi a Twitter, Emma Mosuma Timiate, Ewa Timedinsua, Ninjano El Chasen Seca, Yademete for Enra, Emma Chesacoso, Kakrebi, and Fansoso, Namako, and Sametrosinia Bedafono, and Son Lentim Emra, Mekatos, Gilberto Mura, Enra, 17 years, and our Diobesina Kain, Adima Morocco, and Asantin Tournament Tecosui, or the youngest player, Adima Tournament, no, and Osanso, Aya the youngest player, Mexico Nasa Tim, no. And so a free channel, a woman tournament, and no, and so let me a car. Yet it's our story, you know, and your Twitter, and Mamma Sumatimate, and what you made in so Julian Quinones, and one that said, Quedi kind, and my team, no, a 9 minutes, and other so says I go no, and the Piazza Timacoso, watered opener. Opening match, Edema Water Beast, you know, above a tossing me and sir, and yet the fastest goal, out as obi, and so letting me assay, and the Bias Wetim Ecoso, Cesar Sampaio, 4 minutes, Saturday 1998, Brosso, everybody just Colin, and no Ecoso, Philip Lamont, so, a year, Germany 2006, and also known. Omeni Costa Rica, and the Cisacan is 6 minutes, and on the Tuatana, and a Julian Quinones, and so adding 9 minutes at Tuatana, and Yakutako, or no, and a Noa, or Jimman of Demata, and no Etime Kosua, Yatin was a Natuta, Yabeti Asema Kota, Niti Adi Hugo Bruce, Adi Tuta, Adi Fani Tim after Se, Omu Elusuya, Adi Tia Omaya, Niti Adi Mexico, or Se, Neboisino, or Jomudi. Or Jomudi Pa, and you say, Bia, and no man aircraft to Atosa, and I say, no, any muse, the subsequent games, no, Ometimashe, no muso etimashe, who got Bruce, Yentino.
1: Let's say that I believe and I have confidence in my team. And I knew that they should play a big game and a great game today. They were motivated. They wanted to show all the world what South African players are, how good they are. So what you say, I'm very happy that you tell that. It was true, and that's what I say already a few minutes ago. The Mexican players sometimes were desperate. They didn't know anymore how to find the spaces, how to find the free player. But from our side, again, if we should have a better offensive play, I think we should have been more dangerous than today. Let's say that I believe and I have confidence.
0: Hello, I am Sema. Who got Bruce? Oh, no. And a coach, a year, Omaya Niti, at South Africa. And that is our story, you know, and so etimi aba. And ya kitwa kwa denwa semno. And the MT for Emma Moso. Matimi ate ewo jumadin sint

0: Moko, your fancy, your fancy now. When an America say Fox Force, Omo Edibet 2000 Omo per month from Behe, watch up and send an air the Betusua, and no Omumi and South Time and now Omo 2 hour more a static game now. Now, Utumise, Chese, Nikapa, Omo has a Umbehe 104 matches in Ninevi, Omea 104 matches in Ninevi,
1: Angel,
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2: okay grandmaster you better say and stories ahodo a ano pay ode aba awa me nya I mean details enra de ekoso World Cup anya ahase ene your games eno so eba so and of course say the Angel 96.1 ya say 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show live and clear at Hafumem Maokudo more fire congratulations to Mexico for their victory against South Africa yesterday. Greetings to Mr. Bombman official, Kwejo Space, Yasma, and my big boss, Eja Esubontain, aka Mr. Wiseman. Okay, Starboy, yeah, that's it. Any message? Yabua Prince, I say, I'm watching you live and clear at Dubai in UAE. Keep the good work done from incoming NPP communications officer, UAE chapter, not the tattoo. Or take a course or nana, Yabua Prince, UAE, and Kasano. Anane Kunsu Kodjo Krum, or say more fire, no, the fire emoji, not tattoo, oh, Anane, good morning. Ricky Boss, or say best sports radio station in Ghana, watching live at Tafo, California. Good morning, Don Summer, yeah, Don Summer, and so Ajo Sui Papa, Emil Smith, or say nice ceremony, I know, sir, or Kasai about. The World Cup official ceremony enra and also echo so Kofi Appianti or say so people want FIFA to go bankrupt or what? Football is now business and FIFA needs money to develop the game. Me assure say Kofi Appianti refer to story and my name Felix Eddie Hunkomo. Say FIFA echo players no call I mean cooling breaker na FIFA the advert abashaho na ye resume game na na still advert ni nyanwie e hun command ye dia Kofi Appianti for say football is business and FIFA need to get money so anu ye ways FIFA de benyeska interesting yeah opinions are like noses Kojo okay co crazy watching live from Akokwamon South Africa lost the match because the whole of Africa were against them. Hi to my wife Dora. Okay, Abbas Zakari. I say keep up the good work. Okay, Abbas Saboko there. Mustafa Gabra. I say watching you live in UAE. Okay, Evans Nyantachi. I say watching you live at KMA Public Relations Office. Greetings to my boss, Mr. Thomas Awua. Yeah, more fire. The dawn. Okay. Dawn. ATOE. Shutter. I say quality. More fire. Okay. Yamua Phyllis. I say more fire quality. Ajman Solomon. I say quality. Good presentation by all standards. Okay. With the hashtag angel. Right, it will be us. Messages no, a dozen power, but Madaroma, a brain tea, if I can create, and so her. Biggie, Atena se me konho, na World Cup, Enra, opening ceremony, no, na, kama, first game, no matter saying, but before then, HOD, good morning.
1: Me jizu umaugu.
2: Na, boko wadiye?
1: Yeah, nyamiadu. 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
2: Oh, we be fine, pa.
1: De nyamiasi.
2: We be fine.
1: Before I beko Biggie, on, yeme ti fonte se le. Show ni su yene communities no
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1: 0243 Mauko okay yen komra
2: okay sir be with me
1: numbers because numbers na meme wo wa na ze mitimi nya ono any the programs manager
2: okay
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2: Yeah.
1: Omona so far Adonko Company Limited so tetri. Omona crime was so far dear. It me no more judgment. Who tell me now? Person also bound border. May the numbers be to your show. So now my dear friend page for now. No better me. At you drink.
2: Okay. Nti na waba na ya yo mo juma kama said the bayah. Ubenya the biggest of mileage. Our World Cup season yimu. Nti nasa ene ti akasi manem crown na bonu no dubako. Yes. 10:51 oh Angel FM Studios. Yeah, Biggie, good morning.
4: Good morning, boss player.
2: Yeah, Sebo Kodie. Nice one. Na FIFA World Cup no, ya ka ho asem wa afi de ya shase.
4: Yes. And some fantastic matches. I'm sure the men here see
3: ya ko. Angel.
2: I said no anen ne, ana ni
4: nyina. No anen ne. How much ni sleep
2: Yeah.
4: Yeah, me see match ba kokura.
2: Oh, I propose one thing dey ni kanian.
4: Hey.
2: See, I ain't my match no bra.
4: I bua kwa de ni to me call 3 days ni hu kan ya. Ntia fe na ha no man impu.
2: Atoto ye. Tie say say ji for some o me hwaye. I be possible ntia for na enye bi hwe.
3: Angel.
4: Enra. First match baso. A rematch of 2010 opening fixture between Mexico and South Africa. Boss player from a tactical an individual point of view, it was an abysmal performance on both ends.
2: Oh, sir.
4: Tactically, individually, nani nina enye. Me say tactically, individually, boss player nani nina enye from team of friends in South Africa. The way Hugo Bruce SC approach game no was so poor. And after the match, no say Obia criticize you almost say I didn't know I'm a ball born is sir. Because this is South Africa,
3: and
4: yes, I know Mubono. South Africa born, and yes, I know Mubono. South Africa is a country, Omuni born Ukra, Omu Piepia, Omu short passing movement, runs off the ball, Omu the crosses, Omu ye a blend of positional and relational football. So sometimes you see them in a structure. At AFCON, near 235-226. But, Ubo Mexico. Now, I would say, Ubo show Mexico too much respect. I just say, poor. Michelle line up na some of my say, where is the white threat from South Africa? Because, who are our police? Who are my Mafokeng? Oh, Moremi. Oh, when you're not bench, one starts back, Kukura.
3: Angel.
4: What's my ultimate in Kubo Dina say?
2: Boss. Almost in a provided threat of white areas.
4: White areas, no. These are players are not just some of your good to crowd white areas. They can invest centrally. Because some to me receiving central areas. We saw that in the AFCON. Especially Oswin Apollis. A fantastic player. 1v1 threats. Was I a runner? It's a DNT now. Oh, benching these players are on the more that white threats. No.
2: Hugo Bruce.
4: Now the Modiba and the Mudao mum as fullbacks and a hagi touch line. No. That is the first concern Abraham who line up. No. Where is the white threat? Because Modiba and Mudao no, from stationary positions and static situations. No. Omon chain. They are in good in dynamic situations. Say, winger no, we're inverting inside. We clear that space. And Omo arrive into that space there. There's no problem.
2: Yeah, but I said 1v1.
4: 1v1. Status on chain. It is all crab one cry. Quambe soon abe faso. At the white areas no over faso progressive one.
3: Angel.
4: It's a no crab one and
2: no. No munyahu.
4: Omuhunyahu. Omuhunyahu. Say who cra wide who a wide winger be cra ko bet me a chain. I must person and Mexico are afforded to my friend South Africa in between the midfield line and defensive line. Come to me a chamber inside. And as a combat to me a shaky defender, no, a possible number insider, came to me a boy, South Africa. So on the bono, me who line up na ma bambuye. The main concern came off the ball. Boss player, I'm not a fan of flat back fives. Sa obo back five. Sa back five, no, so obo bo. Na 5-4-1 me pe. It's a back five no obabo. Now 5-4-1 I'm a pay. But the moment I buy 5-3-2, 5-2-3 pay, let me hear my shame.
2: Despite opponent Bia.
4: Despite opponent Bia.
3: Angel.
4: Oh, the Barcelona and PSG for the Inter Milan 5-3-2 no. PSG, I'm not titino. Barcelona titino, but man take your chances. 5-3-2, 5-2-3 no. And when the own problem. Now you are facing a Mexico side. Oh no, no, you 3-2-2-3 box midfield. At the moment, I you saw a midfield line of three. No, from lineup, you know, when you're 4v3 in the midfield.
2: The middle, yeah.
4: Or build it up Angel. With the back three. And when I was saying a 3v2 over your front line, imagine that Facebook also. No. Say the situation there, tell your parking is wo. From the first minute, your boy Benny Man Mexico for setting up now. No, I'm similar to South Africa.
2: Now, say big, a bus has opponent and also your transition about so with defensive tether. Also, a five in numbers.
4: Five, no?
2: Aye.
4: Answer number drone. No more pulling, you're going to pull your way. Maybe thrown and no, maybe a bema. Or better defensive tether. Not your bay on why you are. Imagine that's no 3v2 over the first line, 4v3 over the second line, the midfield line. 4v3 and a quite best no Munyano. Not Lira. Any Fidalgo, any double pivot, no. Gutierrez, no, on your more of a technical player. On no mom is taxed with the running. In football, you must balance players, sir. On we receive it to fit, and on running beyond the ball. Gutierrez, na must have balance no, for Mexico midfield, no. But why in the Baba can woman fit final for a Quinones, the left winger, no?
2: Yeah, the first goal. No.
4: The first goal. On be invertible but inside. Na Galado, na on only left back, and up to see a it's about be a box midfield. It will be a 4v3 over the midfield line. It is a kind first line in the second line. Mexico for one, it will nipa 7. South Africa, it will nipa 5. Football is a game of numbers. It's a numerical superiority. No? How can you defend 7v5 numerical superiority? A hand is so taking risk. No? Risk in the same. You need your wide center backs to jump. Omne some jump people anymore. Number be prevented that overload. No, it was imagine now for any cost war made the yellow arrow be out to South Africa. Why defender back also?
2: Okay, they all center line. No, so no,
4: center line. No, so no, on one side, only jump people quinones. So now, or jump people be creating gap our back line. Now, some wide defenders no almost no some be jumping the entire Ojampia, it will leave 1v1 with Raul Jimenez. So only if you 1v1 with Raul Jimenez, obey on word, man. And really, or your superior channel. And see, who got Bruce Adrimuno? He is keeping a plus one on the back line. On my wing backs, and ain't jumpy baby. When jumpy baby, I didn't see, overload, didn't see, or jumpy forward, just to crow or back line him. Well, just to crow or back line him, obey leave you 1v1 with the central center back against Raul Jimenez.
3: And
4: problem with baby say the 1 pound on nine.
2: And the issue are with the 3-5-2.
4: Sub formation, you know. Flat back
2: 5-3-2.
4: Flat back 5, you know. Wing backs, you know, you say, or step here, to me, step up, because wingers, you know, so pain, you know. On to me, leave you winger, no. And jump high, and go beyond. And to show much now, Mexico for any jibona, no, to me, before South Africa for him with ease. They have numerical superiority. They are paining South Africa players, you know. The approach from Hugo Bruce, you know, and they let it team it down. And let it team it so down.
2: So South Africa and Lusu from the bench.
4: Lusu from the bench. There are individual situations via a CA. Like first goal, no. First goal, no. So it was a tactical decision. Or build it up with a single pivot. Or build up now we are with a single pivot. We are doing it in a large distances.
2: Mm-hmm.
4: What's plenty center backs? What pushing fullbacks to come in him? Another one single pivot. You want to increase the distance for Mexico for some better pressing. But can you say that single pivot is an easy target for a press? Who increases distance? Like, can you say passing options to increase? Because a center back were wide. Now fullback can't power. Distance, no one's a passing distance. Yeah. About what? Pass, never to me intercept it. It will increase the distance. Now say use a single pivot. Player and anchor, so when issues receiving on the half 10, not a scan and crying yet.
2: Yeah.
4: But I know so it stemmed from another tactical decision from Hugo Bruce.
2: So building from the back now, is a I had DBS say almost BIA, you know. It seems, sir, when you're dear, Marie has here, we're so used to it that anybody can entertain you a World Cup way. Because the speed, the pace, a game, the corner.
4: Yes.
2: Yeah, G and a show.
4: Yeah, I'll be a new one.
2: No time cry. Sad burden from the back. In the only careful pa.
4: So want to be near no bossing.
2: Yeah. Iko pray.
4: Czech Republic on Serbia no bossing.
2: But so Lucy.
4: So bossing my Lucy. What is the difference to a baby? Any force to say both free to the
2: bra.
4: But what is the same woman here now both free to the bra?
2: No, no. My comfortable.
4: Am I comfortable? Am I more control? Am I to me a pushing the panel quality? Build up from the back and the importance of one who know when you are able to manipulate the presser, able to make more creative artificial transitions because opponents know all pressing higher, you have to back it up with the high line space, but that back line you can use that space, you know, and their creative transitions. And again, so I'm all pushing opponents in the corner because oppressor now both from oppressor now both on my
2: view, yeah.
4: It was best sitting in the middle third of the defensive term. Meaning, I've been more territorial control and more of the ball. And not in a building from the back, no. But so building from the back, I have to hear no more here. So maybe you should large distances. I have to find ways able to me able to enough film. And no South Africa for your boss. And now I was so sad with the approach in South Africa because South Africa now me here no Afcon. Nini say no born
2: ball.
4: South Africa no. And you say no born ball. And then now to Sitolin, so I have a poor match. Senior already situations constantly ball watching.
2: Okay,
4: boss player and Levy South Africa is at the back. Kakra be one South Korea, dear. No?
2: Yeah, quick one. No,
4: Enra boss player name names South Korea for him. Bob was
2: almost surprised. Oh,
4: boss player, umunim Bob Papa
2: South Korea.
4: The way no more sensi breaking lines, no almost central combinations. No, it was top notch. Juan in boom of final, Kai in lead of PSG, standout performance. Juan in boom, not to me drop up Besha backline him. Kai in lead, not to me drop up Banechi. Eba Bejibono, not all spray passes. No, it was a top performance from South Korea. They deserve to win. Czech Republic for any banner, they came with a plan. Plan in the saying, your average height is 6.1. Team 9 and any banner, average height is 5.9. It's about to me you see a height in the bullino.
2: Yeah.
4: It's a direct balls into Patrick Sheik. Yamo direct balls. Your ball long ball near to me for second ball near the queen. Yet to me a first second ball near Saba Chile, near Babu Gwetchi, near Hesse, you bet me at the born of South Korea or near Kanta. Yet the born who's near the queen, you're working a white near send the crosses into it, into the box, because Patrick Sheik, wa. Your target man, Patrick Sheik, for don't so or one who bet me free deep. About the pimbi now omo to me ahead it was about direct balls area duels crosses and one no and omo this set pieces are ka ho omo ni tima omo bo world cup qualifiers in Europe omo na say most set piece goals check 7 it a chance no mo hu set piece wo pa it set piece but that will be a na Korea for na careful and am pass they scored from a set piece from a long throw. It's the approach in there. Makato is own to be for two quote to be approach.
2: Yeah.
4: The approach you know the buy no we're here man. No, no. But how can in Lee and when in boom is this tape up boss player a year jumano at the man South Korea for no. Yeah, more mabasu. Me the one tactical trade beba me page, you know. Sports biggie, our X. And do say a few also on Facebook. It's over to me a follow now what train now. About number of players to be acting carry.
2: Okay, Medasi, the governor, say we room kakra, the MI 1105, our Angel 96.1. 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Omo Ebbin, St. Abed School, and Omo Ebbojma Yepa, St. Abed Road, Hope, and Omo, which my friend so, I was 0507 200 200, and I say 0504 200 300, and now 0241 520946. Now, on the Best Brain Publication, Hajachin and Komo, latest foam, or say your partner for life, latest foam, etache. And the first half, eba mattress dear, minia per mattress, yenya daji, a yen ye, letters form dear, nyamina maker, a sign a tear, Ghana phone in our way, say letters form dear, a ye papa, utwa, a betche, and so amount, and a obedasso, amana yo, what you may ye, a debatin bia, now hunam ayo form. Yes, mattress no, is a dorsum, a wajasso, but letters form dear, ye bet me the one dance here, a chow say, a ye come up, make us say, Ghana Safety Standard Authority impending for and so adjust mua and yasam ketwa kra into Mr. Obia se uba top mattress dia a ye latest foam or say your partner for life. Oh Ghana habe bia latest foam showroom nya dia e huwa de kra uwa kumasia ube timia fre 0322029365 and anase uwa kran swa a ye 0302231155. Now the latest form actually enkomo. Your apartment aye ton. Yes, 5-bedroom apartment. Ewo Kumase, ewo Kronom, Eben Angel Industrial Company Limited. Biadonko wano. 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Red Park Nechiwa. 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Wene jehuwa fre. Netuwa nko mwano so. 0545-388-553. Na bibia so entimi enko so. Enfa emao.
3: Angel.
2: Yeah. Okay, so FIFA World Cup, no, and Yasha say, Enra opening ceremony, me who say, Ghana contingent, pa, a display, Ghana, say, Ghana, so, ba, World Cup, no, I mean, Yasam Ketwakra, Acha say, na, anu day, Enra, I mean, I felt so proud, say, me, Ghana, ni, Acha say, Yasam Ketwakra, and ti, na, and also, and said, yeah, and who no, etie, na, make us say, bibia ye clear, New science can say Ghana embassy a war Canada etche say omanya 50,000 applications 50,000 applications ana aba say omo pe ticket ni bi e dia share Ghana yene Panama game no on say Ghana aban ema embassy ni tuja say Ghana ni a person share say match ni bi no for particulars bra na ye mouth tickets say 50,000 applications meanwhile ticket na ye kan kra 2,000 kra o Inti aye din ye pa ewo ho ne hun sem pino a enso na ye kan eno aso Ghana for support to South Africa ye pa Jeff minti won kan o pese ohun ye
5: boko nyame adom
2: yeah.
5: No ye pa
2: na ni se boko de
6: boko
2: nice one
6: ya boko
2: nice one ejo mundia na nyasha se
1: ai eno amenya opportunity Marco every two games ni nyina
2: yeah oh okay
1: yes Mishie 2 a.m. game.
2: It's all here about Kunra. Not here about Kunme.
1: Fine. Bounce it. Aye. Na. Kuro. If we are in for a good tournament this year. And. Obeka se Mexico.

0: them all. And a man said, was soon an echo. Yeah, Susa, I could find no cry now, and some cry and Yamia. Will be a whole cock or coon could not ring him. No, my son, anybody. Yeah, Bantaria. That you are sorry, dear man, you might want to say, will be a random, sir. Yes, ya, the crow, will be a random, sir.
1: I wanted to appeal to your good office because you see, listening to the issue I raised and the contribution and the response from the minister in charge of government communication, he did admit that government have issued a statement to this matter. It's a serious issue. Mr. Speaker, if you can kindly direct that we should set up a committee to investigate. Mr. Speaker, to investigate. Mr. Speaker, a bipartisan committee to investigate this matter and see the criteria for the award. Mr. Speaker, we deserve to know the truth. So let's set up a committee to investigate it, see the criteria, see who have paid and who have not been able to pay, and then we can move on from there. Thank you, Mr. Speaker.
2: You know what to do if you want Parliament to take action on this matter. When you come properly, we'll definitely take the action. With this, we'll leave it at this stage. We expect you to come properly and we'll take action. No country develops without integrity. It's not only applied to politicians, but to everybody in the society. So clearly something has happened. The president has raised issue about it, raised serious concern about it. And so as representatives, if you want to translate that into action, the process is there. You can follow it and then we can delve into it. I mean, to at least nip this in the bud so that we don't continue to have such activities, such as alleged extortionary companies claiming that they know how to define quality, evaluate and assess people, and give awards.
0: And Kawusi the Muninidia, Fenyamesam Takula, Ya Yuhalazina, Amanu, Ikra, Kinkai, Sadipana, one in the Kimansun or Yami. No, be a one in Yamisam and I'm a Kimansma. And you talk about
3: here.
0: Come, shall be by our Pomeka. Ah,
3: you
0: go for Tata. Ah, commissioner Bre, commissioner Bre, yes, you Christo be Bre, and so the party na samas. 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Ya badam for ya record.
3: Montier.
0: Where is the hospital?
3: Montier.
0: Where is you quack as yet?
3: Montier.
0: I'm going to open for what you did. Where's the teacher? Nibia. The mayor do nuclear school is one jabby. Oh, hey. Sana limam societe. The mayor do a sack. Almost Sikana or Mutian woman jabby. Quafuana on your chebu almost. A year bar or Belkunafuano. The mass I need to buy the patrasa. And take away near the abeggy or barn massana. I do be magician. Nelly Massam, Alaji, Abaji, no, no, sorry, call. Hey, Alaji, Sheikh, Limam, Kamidian Kami Bumu Pau, Nadia Muye, Asemi Bumu and Yeye, Diamuye, Amam respect him, and Yeye,
4: Banes, because your facility, be a friend, cat lab, and a Billy, Kumasagana, and now I hear Confano, Kolebunquan Nibu. As I speak with you now, oh, where Confanochi Babia emergency new one, car park, and then Chenwa, Omusi structures, storybone structures, come a come a bureau, and then I there, cat lab, ah, and they win our common whole problem. Incessia Dober call a year in Clamemuno, as Antimantama, a bit me, Ashok, Nabwama, and Pumdin, so et me, Ako.

0: Beyond that, yeah, UGMC. Yeah, Mahama Hospital, the world inclined, the government. Yeah, Bian, come over for Fosha, CMI, you know. KN UST Medical Center. President Mahama, Edgenas, one of the 400 million Ghana cities. I'm making available, and the concert, I walk back to KN UST, a warrior, a hall, a Juma, KN UST Medical Center. In the tertiary level, that is what is coming in to help us. At the tertiary level, we'll be able to say, Health Ministry, the Abbas said, this year, Yemiano, if you feel last month, thing na ECG for our Omoya, a Hoduma, our substation, our any electricity connection, Omoya Hoduma. Next week, what I've also called Okakoya Hoduma. Yeah, say, at my four work, Kumasi South, Nina, staff deployment, and they Kumasi South, Naya, and Regional Hospital. So, you movie staff strength, our one in Nadia Koya Sewa, near maintaining Kumasi South, no asset, and this is why you've been in this year. The Aka Emua. The Gusu Air procurement processes now with PPA, any defense ministry, any health ministry, finance ministry, any affair. Affair variation, a buyer. No. I was here to me clear with PPA, any financial management act, name real honor, and sign it to me, alcohol, and you know, air pending. But yeah, can't share Ghana for one as Antimambo say. Say this year, it means the medical center, air cost, no money. This year, say we are coming. Trader coming up, Ofori Kuromo coming up. Then no more be and fight who and show be muse. Be a healthcare in Ashanti region. Problem and Tinasiaba be the Asuhe, a problem of coordination. Because we are one of you more, they say, oh, Obenya Yarisa, this is a G. Obenya Yarisa, this is a G. That is what we are fixing with a coordination strategy. They are good
1: completion near the Adeno. But when they say, a missionary hospitals, yeah, you may cool cool bad tire person or money government no partner. No, say by all this, you can be shimua, not quite a private public partnership. Let me hear you the donor canoe. As antimantem ha out of 10 na yeah, you know, across Ghana, President Bessie Yung, you know, a mutu. I was antimantem ha, yeah, Hojuma, a year trader any of you crew. And the trader no for you crew make a tenner. President, you say, and the Honorable Health Minister at the Tax Force, Omane contractors, no, as is the team, Kahon, and the municipal, Achimango Bieda, Achimakwangoma, and Ofuriko Municipal, also, Ajuma for Kahua, Yashena, and the Munimuya, and Yabi, Sam, you know.
2: Onam Kwanda Dasu, and Nam Neguma, Oyeninti, the presentation, a perfect, a yadia. Na Diaka, 10%, no. The other 20% no. Time na 10% baba. What's it be? Oh, 90% complete. If you say 80, let's say here 10 and 20. Time bear na 10 and 20 no. Baba. Nema ye regional health directorate. Munti minya staff. Na kanka se we are the PR award ne kano. Munti min hold for. Ansana 10% no abekano. Yeah, yes, sir. Pressure no. Abeko form ama konfwa nochi. Regional health directorate so. Obi ya malaria no ko konfwa nochi. Abra have said to be war in Krum. Muni should be a bit by say simple malaria, neno man no mano. Yen teach no chips compound and now health center level. Na ya di wono ka ya bochri abako vanochi. Yet me sa no mana, be my pressure na walk on vanochi no abafom. Obeso se we are any affair hono. If you did yeah one yet be go. Yen you see yen ano e seba. It be in fear do ni bet very we neko you if you didn't any affin if say. It if you didn't go on, I didn't man start a guma, nay empe, a mwafo fro, eme ye, gumano, nay mkosu. It ye best say, na, wama, or mampenia, so I say, Nimi, you do say, we are a dear for the bar, a bebwa. So you have four women, sir, woman, your chance won't be a count. Kawama walk western of Quadrasuno, a co affair, contas area, a bar, say we are. Nakin, a woman, so quas, we ne, bantuano, ye koji, yaka no any, into honorable minister. 10%, 20% no. 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Why is BBB war? Say we are a convert. Be a regent, sir, honor bonim. Yatiti, why is BBB? Yatiti, finish in a film. And so, Momo Ninko, did the anonymous can say, confirmation class one no manual, the combe boo. If you are, I have a regis betin plus who may be free Burkina in Manama. It is a very dear besum, Nessie will be summa, a bit of a boy. Then another one, I come as I didn't say. And then it's near Fatu Mampany, and you say, the sketcher biano, Mombo Dan could be now on Fameboa, ma affairy, and this is where. 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
3: That we will take this report seriously, we will digest all the contents of the report and implement the report to the letter. Yes, it is true, the engineers did a good job in restoring power, but that is not to say that if somebody is found culpable, that person will not be held to account. That is the call to duty. And so this will serve as a lesson. Already, based on the briefing we got from you along the line, we've taken some action, gotten them to be a bit more proactive. This is a lesson that should teach us to avoid the future occurrence of this very unfortunate situation. And from what you are saying, it's obvious that a lot should have been done over the years. And so this should be a wake-up call for us so that we can strengthen the system, make it more responsive, improve our emergency response system, maintenance culture, and more importantly, invest in the grid in order to have a resilient energy sector. So I will communicate to His Excellency the President, and I'm sure that will formally thank you. Already I know that the control center, a temporary one, is being built using containerized structures, because we can't continue to evacuate power the way we're doing it. This is a temporary measure. Beyond the containerized one, you've given us an indication that we need to build a state-of-the-art, ultra-modern control room that is fit for purpose.
4: I can share with you the record of proceedings in the cases, but in conformity, Abontin, can some be referring to more, but can we honestly convict on the records? That I pray that the court is a court. That is my prayer. The only prayer that I do, they said, let us see a court making a pronouncement based on evidence, and not at the whims of somebody who is outside the court. Now, I'm here. File a motion to withdraw from the case. Withdraw from the case. No, I have cited my reasons. My reasons are in the affidavit. We will take that motion on Monday, so I will not discuss it. But I have cried in the affidavit that as a lawyer, what I feel now, and only a prayer, no, and if cry, no, then you know, for all of us as persons in the legal fraternity, say in your prayer, may you know, anything, what, because I pray that the court should be a court. Now, you need decision, no, then I will come and I'll comment on the decision.
5: You've tried the rest. Now experience the traffic generator. It is much more than just another program. Turn it up.
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12: The name of He who died and laid in the grave and arose triumphant on the third day, Jesus Christ, the Son of the living God. And now every whispering and every message that the enemy will send to us, we command it to be arrested and negated by divine authority. We command the enemy, you will not speak, you will not utter a word. Every threatenings and fears and intimidations, every familiar spirit that will try to reveal pictures and bring panic and fears and nightmare and bad dreams in any shape or form, We halt it in the name of Jesus Christ, the Son of God. We forbid you.
5: You've tried the rest. Now experience a traffic generator. It is much more than just another program. Turn it up.
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0: my strength and my redeemer. 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But dear mereba convince so amma one my adwin say, Anya she cry what yas. Show on one almost shasy and among omoy. One more yes, she send me pan, come with you when you bear and pim, and sawaba, omoy. Obi or tias your crown and I am French senipa. 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It woo no, dear me who can, and found a say be any bottom. And found so near away, and found so near baby awoko, unya uncabre. Now so call more what you hear, Juman Quadi, Abuajimania, Messianum. I didn't hear Juman Quadi. Oh, Bosom, baby. And for crab the fowl. I didn't hear Juman Quadi. I shall name me as I be booing at the watty. It shall be all with you, a rather one cow. Now, oh, mount, uncranche. I shall be well with you. And about your transcendent income. And I'm in Adam. Kuku Adam, Baboncomo. Minim come first of Monita. 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And was signed dine and Nico Hennechi Cohel by Nechi. None the balance of Cohen in ye. But ah, me bear with you, my uncle, before by him. Come on, what?
1: Oh, my dear,
0: or see me bay, or you may ya, come before by him. Do Papa know, but I'm wrong, but near you, my yeno. I wash your bed in my old father's acquaintance, true, you know, or Banzo could be with the bounce, when the bounce and as ah. 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
0: 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But I'm burning from going to go for it. Hey, I die in nature. I'm 4-4-4-4-4-4-4. The beer about the trash. I don't mean it. 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The combination should be about top and down. She gets the booty tag. Remember? About any time, come on. Remember, be she. 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Yeah, we are betting common so ha. 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
2: de me de me te da you need to say that question. You need to say that question.
0: Any kind of. Oh no, oh no, you mean I didn't chia yali. Eh, you just say that question.
2: No.
0: 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Eh, you that question.
2: No.
0: You need to chia on Friday. Mama crash your baby, Juana.
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2: 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Emma Wadisha Colano answer, and free one more corner beer. Same quana a womb. Next year, Papa no cano, no. And a year I warren no crampo, no crampo, no, and a honey naconos and a banner. Then ye. When a Colano, sense why you're exposed to sexual activities, you know, or no swing ampana. It's also GHS 3. And so, losing your ampana, and I'm planning a benefit about the strano. 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
0: Mate.
2: And you know
0: 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Ah sabi Obano Kura a pen echa bear man kurana. Papa no fan ba. It's an anonymous woman to one. And your court was some more can, and your fee, and a panago for Buffy. It's a day, say, I could have more than 18 years, and Bramu, when you're 18 years, yeah. Not send a papa for no end, it's a young fire, yeah, money and money, 18 young farm in a bois. Some men and an animal king. I didn't know what you're tia, your mamma and so. Yet number one, what do you have some number in worry? And was some Maria Juma saying, and Yaman, I'm called by Prussian family. No, Jana or Papa Rosak or anybody be. Papa no funny ban. 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
3: Nemo Musu Hawaiana,
0: Debbie Hamamu, right? No, dear, dear, dear, dear, dear, dear, dear, dear, dear, dear, dear,
3: dear,
0: dear, dear, dear, dear, dear, dear, dear, dear, dear, dear, dear, dear, dear, dear, dear, dear, dear, dear, dear, dear, dear, dear, dear, dear, dear, dear, dear, dear, dear, dear, dear, dear, dear, 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
3: ah sa news no ye ti akro bi ye ti
0: e na no se na men na ma se na road word we was then the police were chim na men o mo kadi ntia e tale e grass back on oh, where does he? 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I didn't know that. So, radio. Fire up your sub account, kind of. 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Ah, me, come, me, as on retu, one means a way a genuine, or no one a genuine, or no cratio, gun of foot you, a robber gun of four. Oh, the only, Namahu, Namay, can make me yness in chairman's on retua. 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
3: And I say, I miss you, or your friend, Tachimai.
0: Tachimai.
3: Police in here, Yamau too. Say fat boy home by say who the two ma
0: for the high cross
3: renting
0: da yado
3: enti
0: da yado
3: but e cry me say who say e kwan be na e fa so e fa police for adwuma
0: mo
3: It's a protocol. No, I don't know.
0: Mo, what is that? Pardon, I miss me. I'm maybe I'm way. No, I want to say, I say, Ombe, Omsombe, Yem, Rebuse, and then they tea. So, I'll be police or soldiers. One, I show Mojum, I read this and your man, you was still my amount, your man shot at him.
3: Miss Rom,
0: the comedy cat, but I say,
3: Miss Rom,
0: contraband goose be your sister.
3: Saw it here, Omunjai. Omunjai, because I once a boar, and yet you will pursue. Or hospital.
0: Good.
3: We prepping.
0: Good.
3: Your man a draw nay was so as a tramadol.
0: Good.
3: And to a idea on him. And to know a bea or cotton inform me ye. Sab Brenna still or danum said run.
0: And your bema or the doctor report be back.
3: Oh, master.
0: Brown the bow.
3: I got a cry.
0: Now me the happening say, we'll be on the side of the system. Who's the quarter back will be Johnny?
3: Ube Johnny.
0: No, Mama Wimukoi. 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
3: 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Now, Uncle C. Yano, Yamian Ukraine, na Timbafono, any engines are checkpoint. Yes, I say, Annie. Woman or more market,
0: okay,
3: attach my market. In fact, Uncle C. checkpoint, me, Baku or Wakwanso, and a Baku swore at Tamale Quano, sir. Now, the Ama. And then meeting the because when they say, "Era Emmanuel Amakofi Boa, I feel we are na opa national team, ba monitoring team, huntuma. Na sa abajoku no, yewo amanyu niwo, every boss director,
0: politician,
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3: Ghana Police Service,
0: shujafo,
3: National Security, and na Ghana Armed Forces rep, nsuwo." And I walk a forest if one castle castle nipper and nine a womb. And sana a sounds war a timber four a cool nipper back one or representing or interest a womb. A juma minister demand and he say, M fifi any na MB asun. And I'm on to a forest commissioner, a forest commission on betua Mbua. Timbafo any on my mono. Enti hun chreno.
0: Okay.
3: Enti ya bayon so so ya ye juma bibri
0: bibri so. Eh tax force ana.
3: Enye task. Enye tax force. A team.
0: Okay.
3: Once a tax force each chre say.
0: E di me da muso.
3: NTMT. National Timber Monitoring Team.
0: Okay.
3: 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Na ye call round some recommendation ba kwa ye recock is ye pani se checkpoint no. Se baby in Riano, a free bar, for us if we are in our Ebisabis or some
0: check Dawson to do.
3: As I know what thing
0: a Dawson. Na any coins who are saying your
3: bonny? A bonny, any say?
0: A negative
3: bacon, a quintino bacon, Utumisha checkpoint by insia. 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
0: How? 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
3: And I won't say, it won't so. 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And he say, you see, I can say, quiet mu commissar.
0: Hmm.
3: Eddie Subo, and I said, friends and ban. 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
0: Ban, yeah.
3: I say, am I in tro auction? 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
1: Said the high sense at us at the Kotoko and Real Madrid. No, you know, the sound of football at the Ghana for your mojum high sense in the World Cup in the Black Stars in the Anuti. Yeah, more promo on Masobia. Asubi mad. Marco Calandano.
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1: 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But two high sense TV and a sound system. Show a high sense TV so next year a high sense sound system so yeah what that you do about 160 inch John screen put the TV look on my sound system run I bet a bebo did you ever so as you some crap of a tea I think can be net TSM high sense MTN Ghana any DSTV carbon and more special package World Cup season way uko showroom visa wasem for high sense showroom wakana fanenina never would you World Cup promo imu
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5: 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She shall find Kunkwaba to be a bamboo. Name of head office, a wada braka. One in Rocks the cinema in the enemy. 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If he.
8: Obutan Simnuno. To say the what do
1: and yamia as a dan comma angel rock mixer a bramipa my rap with some dan mediji a tutu siariano and I sign a mammy who are dinosronco mature vitality and energy.
9: Wait, dear Utica, was this a yarn idea? 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
1: 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Hey, na menu casano down walkway
9: because this year.
1: So, what be our idea? 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
8: Angel Rock Mixture, Beck Kasamo, FDA, Ajay Jedi and Kratoyatu.

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1: and Munia Mushiao, Utubio.
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1: So, friends, I mean, Shan, Papa, I mean, she'll be a 5 million woman.
0: Hey, and as over Prince, man, they say, Michelle, be a metaco. Who is the Atalakan as over Prince?
1: Baby or Horeneca.
0: Minim Sony,
1: Minim Sha Chakro, Quada Biadi.
0: Wako Tenho, Obey 5 So, over Prince, they say, is there Miss Odemeka? 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
1: Jimmy Jack.
0: Tala na aje anti we mumma na ile 50 cedis kwa sabe be ma.
1: Enso me no cotton for.
0: Owradi Yesu. Mu cotton for cotton for there.
1: Tama fa number 2 jan yanko.
0: Yo, okay. Me number no mobile money there 0551.
1: Yeah, great.
0: 0551 0551 85 85 41 41 14 14 0551 0551 85 4 1 1 4. Open me WhatsApp number
1: 0506 77 53 19 Yes, oh, yes, on bow, not could trust as Yamo, not defeat two galam say. Yes, who are you? Yes, who are you? Any time. Okay, Tama, Yamin shall be him.
2: Yamin shall
1: be. I'm going to quick one.
2: Quick one, Otala. A radial doom,
1: Medas.
2: Mammy can show a chief with you.
1: Jam Papa Sumi Suman,
2: the grandfather of all nations.
1: So, Radio Udiano
2: Abudi, and every Messani in Jim Tala Mamingan in Temna Mingan Aminko. Mamin to the Penny and Kaya say, so be quiet, Quinoso,
1: Medas,
2: Thread,
1: Medas,
2: Buffoot,
1: Medas,
2: Kuchi,
1: Medas,
2: Petit number one, Petit number two, Domina say. Kokobeng anya kwanta sa area mu nyina un mi se urade atom ya bebie salum kese o
1: okay
2: SG precise barbering and beauty salum
1: my goodness
2: in fact anodine ye bia mo ne
1: okay
2: and any free promotion
1: okay then dey obet me akoyi
2: and we yi trainer ya 50% and dey be jo 50 cedis abi 25 cedis o chena so sa and na buy be sama on drinks and pie.
1: Okay.
2: Free.
1: Medas.
2: And tell us abri make us idea one my bad. Ah, yes, I the NGO of my two one my tea and then and one tene. And one who never yeah man I be now.
1: Pedicure,
2: daddy cure, sister cure,
1: only cure
2: was secure, be our hope.
1: Yes, I say EMB, may I the make us saloon be a buak.
2: Hey, and then I can
1: hey, what's a man? Hey,
2: some by me
1: for one sanu ram and name, sir.
2: Black men by me for a man is with someone.
1: And
2: Tommy, I am a boy, I'm a man, I'm a man, I'm a man, I'm a man, I'm a man, I'm a man, I'm a man, I'm a man, I'm a man, I'm a man, I'm a man, I'm a man, I'm a man, I'm a man, I'm a man, I'm a man, I'm a man, I'm a man, I'm a man, I'm a man, I'm a man, I'm a man, I'm a man, I'm a man, I'm a man, I'm a man, I'm a man, I'm a man, I'm a man, I'm a man, I'm a man, I'm a man, I'm a man, I'm a man, I'm a man, I'm a man, I'm a man, I'm a man, I'm a man, I'm a man, I'm a man, I'm a man, I'm a man, I'm a man, I'm a man, I'm a man, I'm a man, I'm a man, I'm a man, I'm a man, I'm a man, I'm a man, I'm a man, I'm a man, I'm a man, I'm a man, I'm a man, I'm a man, I'm a man, I

0: We oh, massage.
1: Nanka.
0: And a wagon surgeon.
1: Yeah.
0: Papa didn't the pension pay. And we are two and four me, you know, a doom. Yes, a massage, you know.
1: Boy.
0: Yes, I'm quite back. Also, I'll pay a happy ending. Back. Also, I'll pay ice cream. Massage. No, the broke. No,
1: we run
0: through me. I'm crazy.
1: Ta, me say, a man go on some affair. I know what dinner. Ah, now,
0: Omo
1: manager, man bomb manager, ni dini. Odi for sami.
0: Odi for sami.
1: Ya mi shira de pa.
0: Ana. Omo massage ni sa.
1: Oh yes.
0: Ana mama.
1: Ana mama Angelica. Oni odi for prophet Nana Akwasi Fosu Meshak. I was some duku siya sa papa no. Wape wache. Apostle Joe.
0: Mo.
1: In fact, your friend Hunter.
0: Mo.
1: Also, tio. Also, Obama can just want to come.
0: I know them.
1: And he, Tala, and your man, Edoso.
0: Mo. Omo ni se mi sumo mo.
1: Oh, di fwa o kasa mene sa eden. But the question is, eden omo safa. No, I'm saying the question is same.
0: The question is same. The question is same.
1: Ta ta ta ta ta ta ta. Man is a mo mene. Sa. Oya fan is ensi wa ano. Mo. Uche di se ukra appearance no.
0: I know them. Jesus, maybe the Ike Beko.
1: Hey,
0: now he's
1: son. I said, Ike is a set record.
0: Okay. Okay.
1: Set me, should I invite Ike, my baby?
0: Ever. Okay. Okay. Hey, where are you, mama, man?
1: I know about what the chair and the dressing be adding. A bowler. A bowler, son. A manager who goes, ah, Akwe, Okawe.
0: What do you for Ike? I can make me up with a car watching a match. And I know who was around about to say your baseball.
1: Was I have been to Hong Kong
0: today? Well, in Tina is a saloon.
1: Saloon, what treader?
0: Treader.
1: Who drew treader? What's super? SG Precise Saloon.
0: SG more.
1: Aha. SG Precise. We are precise. Artist are precise. The family. We see station 101. What's super executive? Executive in chair 101. Precise.
0: I can't chant ten time na yanko D for Ike. I know then na Ike kwa ye omo point ye and somebody and yeah shy who mate and to D for Ike, my keyboardist. I cannot dinner.
2: Tala Radishra, no shame that I trust some na.
0: You trust what?
2: Okay, can't trust some na. Bible say send me new policy dinner.
0: No.
2: Sana
0: mo and there and there.
2: Ah, you know, Tala. And then your current is a day.
0: PD.
2: I know them. Young Chida.
0: Mo.
2: What you say? Ah. Oh, this, I did some coy. The crown about.
0: The Kuji Cabrade. They down.
2: Ah.
0: Oh, first time you be pow. It was I. Sure. To me, I'm what to tune me two tundra and a cow and I need him.
2: Tala.
0: Yeah, they now. I may check him up and break Kakra. Some address in my back. What do you find?
2: I'm not in it. City Lancaster. It's wooden tulip. I is your friend Lancaster.
0: And you need Lancaster or Ghana?
2: Ah, Lancaster.
0: Debbie. Hey, Lancaster.
2: Okay.
0: And make a Greek.
2: Tala.
0: Hey. Abba.
2: Abba.
0: Tala.
2: Lancaster. You need
0: Lancaster.
2: No crane is there.
0: Hey.
2: On there.
0: You need Lancaster or Ghana.
2: See you. That's why I say we call Greek, no. Set me the omu
0: Lancaster. Oh, Matias,
2: I want to do better.
0: It's also a young Lancaster.
2: Lancaster, and me a Greek.

0: sir. I know you will.
1: Odi fu am sir.
0: Yes.
1: And your birthday.
0: Yes, birthday.
1: A birthday.
0: And your birthday. Your birthday. Like
1: birthday.
0: Yes.
1: Okay. Pacho.
0: Yes.
1: Obi numa obede.
0: Echre.
1: Obi chre. Tin pacho. I say a birthday. Then your birthday.
0: Say me kura a degree. Say I say me say bomb masters.
1: Who say bomb masters? Oh. And then your birthday.
0: Yeah, birthday.
1: Monti odi fu am sir. Today is your birthday.
0: Your birthday.
1: And I trust also, and
0: may the Lord establish your territory.

0: Talabo, I call me my friend Shalom.
1: Okay.
0: And also your birthday.
1: Okay.
0: Shalom.
1: Shalom.
0: Yes, yeah, Shalom.
1: You need Shalom or who?
0: Oh. Shalom. Your friend Boateng Shalom.
1: Okay.
0: Media sendo. Boateng Shalom. Talabo. Aha. And also your birthday.
1: Aha.
0: Intino. Boateng Shalom at Dasono.
1: And that's
0: one. Okay, solo Kingdom Glory Arena. Boateng Shalom.
1: Gabi Glory.
0: Gabi Glory. On the year MD.
1: Okay. Next
0: idea. MD is a choir.
1: Music director.
0: Music director. Okay. Yes. MD.
1: Boateng
0: Shalom. Shalom. I'm going to go to the group. I will interrupt you, Mama.
1: I will try as far as drive time, drive time, drive time. Abba was shooting Uncle Ponshami, DMC Mantalabu. Brothers, I mean, the nation's worship, baby, I will be a shooting Uncle Pon and your case. Bye bye.

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In it, no label, I did it. 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

feeling. The story on my phone is just goose on the line, talk fast, I'm chilling. 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Send me the more camp, and your radio, so police barracks and court. Some more come a seven, I want to make a just a damn show, you don't.

And interestingly, anytime be maminya music database where I think that the right resource person me here for this kind of conversation ewa hanum and your baby sia dear and any trendy news bebre and your baby education music education abusia for high angel Angel 96.1 above 4 frequency. Edu Friday say anam ni sema suke kamo mo pese musia dear ewa entertainment mo headquarters nani your frame MC portfolio the landlord of Ashanti betinama kunya soa from Samaria till senusia bebo minim 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back home with quality entertainment talks. And Tim Pachua Jibrene Kachua down for say entertainment headquarters. On Hinen Ankasan in a bed your fortuna say what Tumoto the general, aka the social media president, the Gongon to Bata stylist. Abaha Kwame Mario Kanewu Onoswaba. Christopher and Gina production actually the day and Friday into Funti DJ Manucho I said I should share a coffee and you

0: of our most celebrated producers. 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And until they be a moody, the moon man is a musician, not to your knowledge fans. No, name on beat now, then no production now, a two tino. Sahook now, tea and air bangu trim. 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The movie boy spy a beat no. And until your beat be wah eh. What's now? Where rapper no answer? Said then. Now say nipper beat is a candy. And they produce beat na mao. And now say to ban in able beat na mao. Where then? Ebefa mao. It is a say I'm here to a mimi say minya candy beat. And I'm here to ban beat. I met me at the best rapper. Because I know as one mamu beat. I know a day. No market can send me biogu. So move usu miti biya. My best rapper. And you know. And what really goes into the production of music? And you know what in we lyrics ni free and you know at the end of man you know there. You are in Sebia Sertri. That's Ansano. And a Bruni from producers. And then Amu Danso, your audio engineers, your sound engineers, your producers, and then San Yuman, what it here? But unni, my friends, a Bruni Becker and say differences, right? And TNA, you were. Superstar producers and no me cheche mu. Na me kai wo se wo hanu ani je ho se wo besua de free sa ankrofo emienu a o metime de Ghana Drew International ho a. Yo workshop ke sie bi pa e baswa. In fact ye de sa ankrofo emienu we brew se Ashanti region ha. We are creative now wo passion se wo besua bibi sa. Me pa cho ye mo akunya ne wo register no aka sa show yi ho. Workshop ya e bas weekend we. Me sure and me see out. Opportunity and in Kasa workshop when Kaga so who school. I think I'll be called form one, form two. No, I graduate here. Creative art school, yeah, yeah, quay. So, opportunity, I'm in my weekends. One copia. Creative art school, which your school fees bear 5,000. Form one, form two, form three. There be, yeah, the 2 days per each. And until Candy Beat Wahanum. Candy Beat AA 2024, Ghana's best producer of the year. And of course, Tubani Music, a household name in some of the greatest hits in your country. And your baby is here for more. 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Angel FM Kumasi 96.1. Wow, who Candy Beat Dano? Rabesha Fanboy. Rabesha Fanboy. And wow, who Tubani Music? What is Tubani Music? Me ba chosa o girl ben ha mani nshe neni. Because me mo di neni aji me girl da. Yenka anwa se mu vye ye. Yes, aye. Kawa jwe chwa.
1: Ubi se di paye de.
0: Aye, aye, mkrawa ha.
1: Debi. 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
0: Aye.
1: Jene, mon chame le
0: mani. Anyway, let me take you back to COVID season. Abranti Ameka ne huwa sema 2024 Ghana Music Award. Emani, the best producer of the year. Enyuma, odiji yuya sinyina edi.

0: Ghana Echo International, ladies and gentlemen, Candy Beat up on this production. Let's do this.
1: Well, my G's, yeah.
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Nasanyumwe na Ghana share so Emmanuel producer of the year. Ebrao, yes, Anyumwe ma Kim Paluta. Emma Kim Paluta winning most popular song of the year. Nasa beat way and a Ghana music say, hey, candy beat, what say ho?

now what you know ah musicians nem kwa na ama mo fans no enne me be mo akonya mo ahu en sa ya danyum na chima ne ye ode no na mamem fa un kwa chie hip life song of the year Ghana Music Awards that time your legend Flo Kingston Eddie Ghana Eddie Kumasi ni Ashanti region kwaje hip life song of the year na magical fingers a oma nyum ne blow ye e ma e beat man na adwen say na e tubani music. 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Party jam.

0: obi ti bebo se hey sanyumwei titubani na ye ye. Now one of the hottest beef abawo industry we mu pa eh strongman any medical na sabiti na strongman ejina so editete medical edi we need beef no tubani na shechire eno this answer money no. How about this very one?
1: Don't angry me.
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1: And ladies and gentlemen, it's a mokesia pan, koma tobani. And Candy, yo, superstars. In fact, put the bonnet, Muhunun Sonenia, Namako Sechri. Muhunun Sonenia, Namako Sechri. I brand you out to a Tubani Mumbeheno, Angel FM Kumasi, 96.1. It's Tubani, Tubani, now Matinano, Tumani Denswag, or no Hana Candy beat. And then, it's real exciting, so many brothers, Vishia. In fact, to buy any minute bro industry in pa, and so I had an effort to see brothers grow together because we all know the story from the scratch. 100. Yes, and then any baby sian dear. But me kawa say weekend way, mwamu pese musia beat making, mwamu pese musia yeah writing camp, mamin timu biem. Your friend of sound to stardom workshop no aye you know. 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
2: okay
1: and a songwriting camp into we upcoming producer we mm-hmm. wanna be producer we dey own real studio crada now person who sua what passion so be beat and I say obe bibi sir masterclass we twema dey aka ne dey just okko school creative school ni ewia and I obetimi akwa baby and so me name is original minister and mo ba ho samria zuba say em fanda na yi right so Saturday way and a Sunday way and a course way a 1,000 Ghana cedis per 1,000 Ghana cedis per. Come and register and learn from Oma Matimia Bobita Jimu Dia Jimu Award Ajimua Basubodia International and Omayemu Superstars and Musica Bibri. And T Candy Beat and Tubani Music Akomutia Bom say Omati Swamae because we are more conquering crime on budget 2,000. Into Kumasi de Omufie, into Omukana, Miss Michelle, Montesoma, Kumasi for na Omutimi register be into 1,000 Ghana cedis. June 13th, which is Ochina, and a Sunday, and so June 14th, yes. It was Team Height, more Munim Steam Height, no. It was Sapphire Gardens, quite so, right? Steam Height was Ofa Sapphire Gardens and Nimuwa, Obi Abetio. It was our quina, so Atasuma, so Honum, na. I want a steamer there for pie, you. Yeah, off at Tasman Sukumasi, and I will be a register now. What to me the 2 days per I graduate you out of 4 year course 1,000 Ghana cedis per and to me show and to bani and a candidate become one semna, yenina, yet me and your career. A woman, Emma, Branty, Emma Macquaba, and Ranty, yes, superstars.
2: Yeah.
1: I mean, my mom got to bani so. Me throw back into memories of Golo. Mm-hmm. And you know, first major song I am out call makes it a nationwide. Satan, no, I a lot of bangers.
3: Yeah.
1: But I'm not reaching out there anymore.
3: Yeah, Tabanangana,
1: man, Yaria, yeah. Kanabangana, I'm a song of communities. So, make I say, beat, you know, say, we a DJ. Now, person upon wake up, you know. Now, I'm more machines in the other say. Kabanangana, I don't know. DJ Manish, can I throw me back? It's Mizongo for her. Me know I'm okay. Sala Fest.
2: Number one.
1: Me know I'm okay. Sala Fest. Ewo Mizongo. Shark Entertainment. Me ko honu na. Oko honu ma. Kabana Ghana.
2: Omo.
3: Different.
1: Different.
2: Now mama body.
1: Yes. And that is the first Soloku musica to bani produce here. Emani here hit. Let me take you back to Kabana Ghana. Mizongo for Yaria. Let's do this.

0: Yes, and see, Satan, no, ye bana Ashanti region had an hour, and you my way, I hit it. Then your horse, Satan, Ashanti region, Charlie, musician, beyond mean J Ghana Music Awards, and back. Man, who dear, yeah, not to the dum, to the dum, to the dum, to the dum. So tell me, Golo, am I right to say, Golo, the man, the whole world, Ebete, yeah, the Tubani brand?
1: Golo was the first that went like that viral.
0: Viral, yeah.
1: Before Strongman came. But Golo, okay. So, your boy, in an instant.
0: And you're on the fire. Tell me about how producers are mobile app. I mean, more try. I'm on full jumping, but Satan no munya artist ke sebiya maninjina mubits wa na se day was Floating Stone the mainstream artist ujina mubits man.
1: Me dey lucky,
0: okay,
1: because of Duncan starting and
0: so, okay,
1: I had chances to record with Floki before,
0: okay.
1: Beats ni asenya man, I think 2013 2014 when me wan
0: Golo beat no,
1: yes,
0: okay.
1: It's your bar studio by na me kwana
0: but your mic no money
1: bar studio na me kwana me ho. And I made an canicasano say, ah, beat nice, send them flow no one knew.
0: But me pacho, Satan, no, who introduced you to flow?
1: Kunta.
0: Okay.
1: Mini Kunta be a feature. And a Kunta, on say, you man, only the young Kwadi and a Kunta Kai.
0: Okay.
1: And then you Kunta and you man, Kunta say, opposite feature, Ninia.
0: Okay.
1: And a flow by
0: studio.
1: By no crown and later crown, no, ma, but Oba so be, I think, so no be will be verse.
0: Okay.
1: A man, and I'm a ball. Beat in the
0: chair. Sir, now also what they are tuning me mo
1: da. Into one senti.
0: Okay.
1: Into within like 1 hour, we were done with the song.
0: Okay, so Satana, I mean Floking superstar.
1: Yes.
0: Satan maybe a producer onyan timudi anoni mo njia. Jumane njia izi sir. Obeji madi sir. Mama nyong into a day. So tell me about how you were able to convince Flo on that song.
1: Oh, I just played the beat. I was like, yes, I know beat be with me. Me say watch on our team. If you like it, then we record, because Flo is very lively when in Oba studio.
0: Okay.
1: See, my boy now, me start say my boy now we are booting him. See, we didn't. I don't know. We didn't.
0: One show you no. One show you
1: no. Flo is on.
0: Yeah, I know. But then some of them it's here. Anya, I no.
1: Oguruba, the Oba.
0: Yeah.
1: We didn't want to any way. Hello, Koi. Oh, Koi, Jah, Okra.
0: But record the goal on now. Him said no. When ya will break through as a producer?
1: No.
0: Nah, just a normal recording.
1: So
0: Mobia.
1: We recorded Golo, I think, around August.
0: Okay.
1: December, no, first of Virginia. The song wasn't mixed. So I took like 20, 30 minutes to mix Golo.
0: Just.
1: The first time I make a song.
0: Oh, really?
1: And it's certain... okay, signature now. Mm-hmm. Signature, first, original one, signature, and boss type. And what the upper crowd, but it's a signature now. Because it was in a rush. In but people love the outcome. So
0: na make no sano. Na Esma say banner flocking here only banger be our system no case. No, baby.
1: No, also a person releasing in January.
0: Okay.
1: Into your budget. Now I start here.
0: Okay. Into Muliki Anna.
1: There with the
0: Muliki. Okay. And then when in a long while not flocking near bumper so budget gun, because after sending me an ARA Kunta time na. A simple AJ most popular song of the year. Now bear 10 years no G award. So the time most summit for Hip Life song of the year. No, not more sure say
1: yes that time then. Yes, even most popular crown sure say.
0: Oh, okay.
1: Yes, AJ, because the song went viral to that extent. As it will be a bit actually the way the song the good. Yeah.
0: Okay.
1: So we're expecting say, at least 1 year. Now I'm crying AP two.
0: Maybe two. Okay. And Michael says that song, you know, then it changed Emma or brand as Tubani Music. Was it a turnaround? What did it do for your brand?
1: Oh, yeah, on say, Jumanity, I always start here.
0: Yeah.
1: When your first hit song, major hit song, it changes even your mindset.
0: Okay.
1: The way you think, the way you even produce, and it changes BBI.
0: Okay, and first, and then now, as an upcoming amateur producer,
1: but so when you hit now, I settle down. Now, feel you start thinking about better things, quality wise, how to make professional like
0: beats.
1: How to
0: also
1: missing a credit.
0: But Satama Golo cover the pressure, but also because
1: pressure, and the back. But now it's one and I was all relaxed now. Yeah,
0: because I remember say your hit boo unya. Now, man, for expectation of a brand, not Kosro, into him so on breast studio, maybe a Tubani Music there, that be a machine being a recorder. Satan, maybe a Sako de Biati Golo. any the opera producer and obeba satam still now share.
1: But also omo no omo ni madwuma ni nti omo mfa
0: okay
1: hon baby I was share no omo mfa quality body of work
0: working on
1: yes and there na hu
0: but are there some artists be or half first no share so mu raw studio omo say jaya record the studio
1: oh any there bibiribi
0: no your first stories no
1: yeah first thing to sorry mic any as we speak so when we sorry mic in the way it here near the eh oh near the eh to my catastrophe filter
0: you know, do you do face any kind of situation where artists be a no wood dean bow studio and studio name and meeting a standard?
1: Oh, David.
0: Okay,
1: because the body of work I am presenting
0: no.
1: Obuba studio at that time we were using Focusrite. Focusrite are red, Focusrite, you know. Mm. Yeah, they started using money in popular,
0: okay,
1: because Obuba no see our hair studio, no hair quality now. So
0: that's
1: body of work.
0: Now, Candy, with Candy, dear, Candy, dear, me jidis and Kakovi, the Nya, Ria Pan, the uncle, but for seven, I'll be
2: a good one.
0: Me jidis and COVID season was the is the best thing that has ever happened to your career. Yeah, because before I said Soreno, Ebano, now. Were you now learning beat making? And I said, no, I shit. Tokroma, now bomb pie, said that breakthrough. But I said, on Saturday, that's why I'll fetch it in a boom. A bomb out.
2: Most make us a surgery, my radio, and say, and then a tomb message.
0: Yeah, but your mic, you are from Kakra, and I'm Brown. Okay,
2: but your Obia, after now, first time with him, your friend, Candy Beats, a music producer.
0: Now, the award, not come home.
2: Oh, but your TGMA award winning best producer 2024.
0: Thank you, sir.
2: Yeah, next year, Mr. Akojibi.
0: Vim Womb.
2: And I just said, Debra, all canoe. A Jumano, you said this year. I didn't see now, I said I organized the program because,
0: okay,
2: one prepare and to her for grace period. Ebe banso se be sign ho obi na ga se bia ni shira sign ho sala ni bi no
0: okay
2: yes, so ma self sas anyum na oka no e kwesiata and Stormzy
0: yes
2: two great record label
0: as a artist. Young producer na we jump straight to straight. UK to UK's biggest rapper as the arguably UK's
2: now,
0: biggest
2: project sanga na fa ma mi hu beginning am fa ma me Saturday me your fasting me ya fa ma me say Chris Rich na started production dey too or no, so I wish that in Tinoja Empire, any Dev Jam, any Crusader, they trust Saline.
0: Mm-hmm.
2: Say fast any year, Jumana.
0: So at that time, Stormzy didn't trust that a Ghanaian producer bit me magic, sir.
2: Yeah, also no longer saw the labels in Tinoja, Unyan any new composition. Labels, no. Label like Dev Jam, label like Empire, my Jumana, more great producers.
0: True.
2: It's no, I could say.
0: At the end, and now, oh, you, I could tell you, boy, oh, back, can't you?
2: I'm not sure. It should tell you, sir, I really went hard. And I enlightened me because Nanya and Dogwage to us, beginner.
0: Mm-hmm.
2: I mean, I'm in the mastering crowd. I'm just doing what I can.
0: Mm-hmm.
2: But I'm already turning project, you know. And I'm starting, so the only thing I'm creating is WhatsApp group, man. Many great producers. Five.
0: Fish.
2: One group. I'm already marketing the other band.
0: On Sorinian Kwan. As I'm so firmly, and the idea is the party, you're jamming to you, you're saying the one firm.
2: Who's a big idea? Candy, on the
0: head. Yeah.
2: And Satamina, Nam is to sustain you to be bare pentium, maybe. And I also the meat
0: standard, no.
2: So, into may return in about 7 times in the group. And son of more, the atoms, okay, we're cool.
0: Wow.
2: Yeah, you know, or maybe as an. We said I'm also confirmed. Okay.
0: Now, Obibobu say, as a producer, at that time, no, time I start to ball say work on sa production way with international superstars. And you say okay, and then me senior, so na me come jia po, baby, I'm afraid to ban, I'm afraid appear, I'm afraid because me upcoming producer na Juma kesi we. I'm now I say a consultation be.
2: No, because back then, na me said that na me empower on she
0: okay,
2: and na me said that. unse we mo me cinema mo bo beat na me ko mo ji church
0: grandpa grandpa to bani
1: as all kind of
2: bit you know yeah. Say before so wetin me abeg omo no
0: yeah
2: na
0: na yeah,
2: enye yi
0: to the real hun
2: it no what I say
0: okay
2: it no me dey real mo hun and sana meji award dey chee kwa no up to now me suya dey me koko apia na to bani mo suya dey
0: very amazing
2: yeah and say be na then time na me person me nko ameje boss but then na me hu ni say this is the time
0: challenge in here.
2: Mm-hmm. So I just have to there may be a awesome year
0: and God did magic great, in fact great. This is a turnaround for your career
2: sure
0: ever since then what a sorry sa production now yeah international billboards complex UK in fact all the international tabloids now we're talking about the song and the production
2: sure
0: Diana the bow life mu Diana a change your life mu as candy
2: oh well
0: how do when this so you can pinpoint this hey if not for sorry like this when you know me new and I baby wa me ran ni baby wa me share
2: I'm more cast be say if you back on asana ya come you know I don't think say wait my jump from 0 to 5 so me kind of say baby I made you any whatever net trust obi and I said big present to say that now cast at be or be or crown I just say we say more than asana no why you man I think say no ma me say blueprint print no Emma will be up I say only me you may be a trustee say
0: trustee
2: say on elevate no sharp and the one challenge is say African taboy I win his song international ye bob with you
0: bob baby out
2: o machine ye baby our environment is around ye obi aso person new year juma
0: because baby I sat time na candy share no and then they oh candy candy just say odru eyi ho a yi ketia ha security man no busa o say kwacho ba candy ho ansan sana e de we run the studio first in so oh me do hospital or me buffa ma na mponchi bi abe fam ma ham near then so tell me I mean when you international hit but studio no your city tie na the producers are hit we Stobani they also are lucky. Only the Germanic Casamano. At that time, some people wanted to see Kendi on the studio. Our DSI international hit. No, my disappointed.
2: Oh, a bit to me, brown up. I say, Anna, Hannah, my master. Hannah, my master, you know. I say, oh, yeah, Hannah, baby. Because I won't say way back, none in the ancient day.
0: Right.
2: Now, I say, oh, who no style, we say, a master in the upper corner.
0: Not just a
2: mixer, speaker.
0: Dr. Dre.
2: Yeah.
0: Okay.
2: It's no even with recording boot crown.
0: Okay.
2: Now first now mentality behind it is different.
0: Yes. Okay.
2: But right now bit me jina pass with me jina pass to me jammy beer.
0: And you see multi media studio no cry chase artist one in the bedroom. Now my hit
2: sir I give up and see. Me can baby that sarjum no sarcodenic paluta. Now near nam to until laptop near JBL be then I'm near mastering. My master was studio.
1: I think that's
0: all.
2: Laptop
0: and no, I Kim Paluta was. And Sakodie.
2: Yeah.
0: Banging two way.
2: Yeah.
0: What did they?
2: Oh, my videos are my post.
1: I think so.
0: What did JBL need?
1: JBL posted.
2: A laptop I did too. Quite near our country moon. Anna Paluta here say, no, I knew they were saying the bow because enter work up, Weber. Attention, no, name, I'm I was saying, into the horn, won't mean, I say,
0: okay.
2: Over my excuse, say, you man, won't mean it. And then, didn't know the niche.
0: Ah, it is, sir. I didn't know what they record do. Sabi, I rather send this king sack.
2: And no, I'm a master. Me dey be me be a so project. No, me boy beat no from scratch. When I'm taking vocals, no, or but they send you a more verse. But like me be a for me to see.
0: So interesting conversation. Now, I'm out for a word there before King Sack has been. I mean, the landlord of hip hop over here. Say there are beats are getting the best side of King Sack. Yep. As a producer yourself, Kim Paluta only now had live Bibri Mudi Aji Award, but mostly this time most to check on hip hop.
2: Yeah.
0: Whose idea said there be yen send the Kinsak Nyom Dia Yen Yan hip hop? Now I don't know who said this was going to bring out the beast in Kinsak. Because I've heard that he has a beater. Ubezo man unyane pa. How did you manage to massage say no I deal with Kinsak a tibit na adri mese?
2: Okay, say music production. As I say, be a new man. Either say artist know the inspiration, beba.
0: Okay.
2: Now what the audience also, and I say we produce and we beat as any artist, you know, to say to ban more issue, you know.
0: Okay.
2: Aha. So maybe we beat, you know. And I know that sometimes it's to why my inspiration and me bubble bo.
0: Okay.
2: So Paluta buy, you know, and also we beat bo kaka, we production, you know. It's you know, we beat, you know. We beat to high life, then eh mama. Say beat we, up a beat we. Then time me bobo trumpet.
0: Oh, but say okay, only Kimpaluta edge for the body. If you know Kimpaluta, when him say even cry high life in the crowd, have a film take care. Come now. Yes, okay.
2: So a couple of the sano. Near mobile trumpet, nay, other because I knew started recording December.
0: Okay.
2: Because they
0: with Sako day in mind already, and I said, oh, bonny beat now, man, kick it. Okay.
2: Yeah, yeah, full song, umpo.
0: Okay.
2: A full song, it's not ten you now, but the day bare 45 seconds.
0: Okay,
2: it's no, yeah, you know, you know, from then, it's the Nina Paluta, no, directions and ended and outside just but nay, so, and then I ain't know. Yeah, the more better, no, you keep God and Medrugan. I didn't chin a verse in
0: it. It means, say, Ubit no any magic because sure. What he has said, considering Nemcophobia must send you no more complaining, say, on you, and he say. Obetimi ati beat bi sa beat ne ente ke ono into all person o nya time ewra beat ni masa but you beat bi wa ote na so send in tema it means
1: or no or sad no or some type of beat to say monster say you dey send in anche no kwa new start 2 days or 3 days
0: strong man monster
1: remix
0: wow
1: or some drops bi a oboma na
0: any obenya beat ne it as producers who've been able to get up the verse within the shortest possible time when others are complaining no. You think say magic bena up producer be eight you know so produce and your mouth be the best band tema on ye. Mu show us the way. Show us the way.
2: Me no. Ochana. What about sound to stardom? No sound to stardom. Sound denied. And no one said no about this because say oh your producer.
0: Okay.
2: I also to me every scene say I do wait here. And the map flow bit matter. And the map.
0: I'm around. Okay. Sunday. I perceive about Monday. I'm going to sound to stardom. Workshop. And I'm brand new. I'm how to make it.
2: I'm funny, you know. Who say? Obi Baka said 2 days. No, basically, when you're na. Hey, who say? Oh, that's sorry. Oh, 9 that die. Yeah, oh, 9 die. But say, oh, that's sorry. Now you bizarre say. Jack O'Connor will say, ah. I'm going to only vision. Maybe I'll go. It's not. It's just about upon it. Two out here was a wooden auntie.
0: Okay.
2: Game now, woman, because they were artists and more.
0: Okay.
2: And they were reality side of a human and gas house. And you may go hide the check. And you may go hide this car. And you may work with this car, but Nina key, any mistakes.
0: Okay.
2: Studio owners, name, manager,
0: it's name. True. Even me in my line of work. Hey. Oh, my. Send you angel, my patch, angel, a tear for the mama, you watch tidbits and send in a mother, mama, tear for no. Tidbits, kit, where, baby. It's you, among my 200 cities out of the 1,000. What they are saying? Yeah, because in this line of work, your juma, a biani de aye, a bo or crana, your way of payment in any monetary. But a no crana, a big mouth, your biggest check. People don't know that.
1: And how you deliver your works, okay. How fast you can deliver works. Okay. You know, it's me. How?
0: Even cry, juma no cry, I will send the cry, how to package it and send it. Crown, so another.
1: Even in press kits,
2: stem. Last time we saw send this stem, we are quite good.
0: Your production term be a friend is stem. Me tip on me patcho
1: the whole project.
2: Maybe I knew neighbor. Cake him, snail,
0: and so wait, say, Mumma and Yenny, me patcho, sign you way, me patcho, give up and see. Yes, so where give up and see. Kesak Nick and Paluta collaboration produced by Candy Eba. No, Mama, a tidbit kit could be the NTL China any Sunday or so by workshop. No, now be seeing more. Give up MC Kim Paluta, Kesak produced by Candy.

0: It's stem now, Makano. And I'm not sure.
1: I say a full project, no.
2: Vocals
1: and even beats, no, Benya trumpets, no, Benya kick.
0: It's in Macho. Kicking in it, you can kick in it. Obi also said, Jale kick in it.
1: It's over complete. And so I said, any business.
0: And take us a beat, no, kicks
1: out. Heavy, so heavy.
0: You say if baby be so drum parting, to say, I'd
1: be a drums now, like kicks, nah,
0: Manucho mommy, I'm puteki, I mean, I'm on chair me, drum, what drum parting is. Titi, and you mind my listeners, Michelle, where 200 Ghana cities pay any 83,000
2: is I'm just stems.
0: My heart, now I'm over steam, I do have no beer grab. That's all being fast stems in Brana. Maybe some these some five terminologies in production are lay person also tears here. If we are, then we get back to the conversation.

0: Okay, so for a production like Stone Boy and Putte Kiwi, I must say I'm a piano, Edward, maybe it's a drummer. Shaker, your boy,
1: yeah,
0: I'm a man. Yeah, or kicks.
1: Stem, Nadia. Mm-hmm. General, I don't know. Okay. A breaking it down. Stems, okay. Break it, be down. Say, if I open my stems, sir.
0: Okay.
1: Made the beats number about beats, okay. Made the drums, made the beer. Be one, you know, be a man, stem.
0: Wow.
1: But Shakers, no one, one, and then the samples, not using.
0: Now, wrapping up our conversation here about workshop, no. Matisse, as producers, okay, now let's get this. Why any producer? Why any sound engineer? Why any programmer? And why any missing master? I mean, say a better touch workshop ni na ye be ye, but slight difference. A woman son or China, ya code details in him no.
2: Ajo ba artist ni producers o. Internet producers.
1: Yeah, producers in
0: kwao. Let's say producers are also artists.
2: Oh, palute ba o. Why people?
0: Ah, okay. Okay. Ah, China workshop na
1: register.
0: Okay.
1: Producers are to be to me register.
0: I register.
1: If you say wow, it's high grab to me register.
0: Oh yeah, of course. Uh-huh. Because be a talent managers. What yes? Be a label artist repertoire.
1: Obi kwa ho person on yes analyst ni keke.
0: Yeah, yeah. Okay. Eti make the difference between who a producer is, one a programmer, one a sound engineer.
2: Okay, but my main is in a monte.
0: Okay,
2: your artist on the tunium.
0: Okay,
2: right? On the two vocals.
0: Okay,
2: Anna, your beat maker.
0: Yes, mm-hmm.
2: On no beat.
0: Okay,
2: it's ABI Jack, no beat to be who will bet him. I say, so
1: on your
2: feet, you will be. And I say, be our yum. Dana, I say, what about studio? The bobby beat, you know, on a bubble amount.
0: Okay,
2: and then what vocal recording producer?
0: Mm-hmm.
2: No, I record the director to Hassi, Yahana, okay. By. Oh, honestly, we have a really jumoko.
0: Mm-hmm.
2: And suddenly, you're all mixing and mastering.
0: Okay.
2: And you can see, I'm watching. They all mixing. I said, they all your Gary.
0: Hey, you money move you.
2: Ah, I said, they all your Gary. No.
0: Process, and you're back with me on film. No.
2: Ah, to be born, I'm not going to say, oh, I'm not going
1: to say,
0: oh, I'm not going to say, oh, I'm not going.
1: No, but so as creatives
0: and our producers, how do you feel? Moya nyumwe no because anya da. Because someone beat ni boy, yensu ni beat ni ti. And do you feel any type of way when you criticize your production?
1: When you get to a certain level, you don't think about those things again. Because Udi Agra, ebe get to you. Ebe ha, juma nunti minye.
0: Okay.
1: Because I do my own now, yeah. Obi Ohonuma no, say any favorite, I do me any do. Obi Ohonuma, say Ophili Paluta, any Paluta, any ma. Oh, what can you make? Say a bomb movie. It would the comments, no one where Jimmy Bribia. Oh,
0: now, before we get to the workshop conversation, now, as producers, any people behind the magic behind the music, no. Yes, it's a mocker, Musa, your producer, your audio engineer, Obi Bea Juma, not a fast stage with him. But yes, mono. Se obi eye obi eye biya mekorokode wa tubani ho. Na me se mepese kendi ne mesia. Any producer biya mpese producer fufro ebe tachine work. Is it true?
1: Any onye serious. Oni me juma nene so. Mwa wode obe kacho.
2: Oba yen vayma tene.
1: Eh vahu.
2: Omo fanyo ma personal.
1: Eh eno di enoma but me kasi
0: obi. Do you feel offended? And I say should producers feel offended se. Yeah, my record on yomo honam se obi tachi final work.
1: It depends on the person you are working with, right?
0: Okay.
1: Say be our better exclusive beat for me. I give you the stems. I don't mind the opposite of the
0: name. Okay.
1: The opposite. Okay. But if you want to write, no. Obese me say mix him on the idea. Me mix him say nya oda. Me dey mo. The opposite of the year, no. But at the end of the day, contracts. Contracts for me see. Me follow contracts now dey age man. But here is the case. Obu hold my nya wo enya say mixing ya do. E ya wo na wa mixing you. It na na me say because ya nyu be dwemi wan kola bi on. No mo say mixing ya. And I'm with my posse. Posse TC any I am not. Ah, I didn't problem be any more. I don't know, posse fray. And OG wave, you know. And I was sending my.
0: The same thing. Know.
1: Why is there Philly? So that is a level, Nicky Kenna, or posse the idea.
0: And sometimes the brand of the producer can cry automatically.
1: That's why I make a baby 2021, I say.
0: Okay.
1: I want to say, I didn't know what Ophelia candy mix. It is a candy na yaman or yuki. Wow, recording you know. But candy
0: as a producer, do you admit that there are some of the beats we have colleague producers here? Eh, yeah, say you better touch any beam.
2: Oh yeah. Me kwa dem etai. Unse me metai mix. You ma bibri ya. Okay. Bibi kahon. Me bikuwa mi ame baake.
1: Mm-hmm. I said, yeah, no, this... can I was
0: so say, I was so say, so make as a producer, no. Uh-huh. Sometimes beat people are going say, "Estay here, final touches." Yes. Yeah, we want to learn because these are some of the things you learn our workshop.
2: Ana me dey me hun say ni bie na afina aba because she said that okay, no dey na we say we obi come master nyum.
0: Mm.
2: Ni bie ni hun tino obefele say wa bon tina oje akoma obi a oyego. But who producer no dey tum say your beat making stage, your recording stage, your making stage, your mastering stage.
3: Okay.
2: Artist go call no imagine him on trim my own master. Only me ope.
3: About
2: say be meeting go class. My voice mami. So I think say ni nyen say mobile program no nyame bo
3: china.
2: Yeah, because mobile sakis ni e be chere chere mo.
3: That's it.
2: Oh, mobile be chere chere sakis ni.
0: Okay.
2: Yeah.
0: Now finally, your friend be ade aminim say among for person musua cry ade aba production business my friend of split sheet. Say only producer, say artist be recording your matter, say Ewo Moha. Say who producer no? Sika e be free your number no so oh wo dear what say unya percentage. Say kra o call label na no me read label contract bi. Say artist nyom o wo no 50% kra e say your producer ne dear.
1: Na your publishing. No?
0: Publishing, yes. Ne san your man nyina, mo be sua ne nyina.
1: Bi bia be ba wo no.
0: Yonko fo bo ho kra, enyum ni nyini ko anim streams e ba mu nyina artist
1: no. Yes, total catalog na so we have our percentage 20.
0: Oh really?
1: The tennis, yeah, intellectual property.
0: Mm-hmm.
1: Yeah, in fact, nini na
0: inche. Ah, nasa me artist nasa me bow to bani one. I can do a bobi ta beat nini ya media.
1: There be a there.
2: What about to beat no dia?
1: Oh dia, oh bobi.
2: Ato beat no dia.
0: Nasa ma 20 yao.
1: Who dia say? That's kaya uje jali air conditioner.
0: Ah,
1: iti
0: radio. Muche. Oh really?
1: Yeah. What split sheet in the back explain the contract ni ya ma, but sir. Front man in India. Yeah, ne.
0: Air conditioning. Girls now, the baby studio. Baby, I'll be more matinal.
1: Maybe I'll be more matinal.
0: What is the most difficult part about recording artists? Money artists here, you have problem. Then a mom is difficult to handle.
2: They are born.
0: Artists are born as they say.
2: Also, we're prepared. Because.
1: But I'm also no more than.
2: Hey, oh, make I one time at Biba studio or say in a pet or the Biba studio.
0: Oh, Carmine or Crown
2: or say Carmine. The pet is Nick.
1: No,
2: yeah.
0: At his be a row studio. I say change I am fat.
2: Tina me see before say you me banu. What the mum bum me same kaka because yeah bro. Say oh Bobby now what that which.
0: I don't
2: know what I wish.
0: Or a movement boy or so, because I am your cobana.
3: I know the.
2: I don't know. Nay, the pet, but let's try to say.
3: Pet,
2: we are saying the end of so poor as a pet in the queue.
0: This is what you guys go through in the production room.
2: Oh yeah.
0: Tobani,
1: me rest studio boy Shama. Say me catch yourself me who be get to work right. We see him go. Ah. Me so am nyebi.
2: Ah the baller, almost baller was still in China.
0: Sometimes artists buy and they want to smoke and feel free near their idea. You have to allow it.
1: Maybe unless say me know here.
0: That close.
1: But say we oh.
0: But what if say at least no smoky kakran the inspiration ba man it
1: me make me acho baby baby I bet me I hear the but inside what
0: but what are some of the practices at least

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1: 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I AI ne a lot of literacy learnings when it comes to the internet and this literacy.
0: Alright, Samuel, I tell you, I say, hey, sales and distribution director of Telecel Ghana. Or be a yape na suku mofra and ne jumedi. Womunya mu chefa. Womusode when it's on some any moon some to jam.
2: Helped us a lot because it has given me an opportunity to learn what I wanted to do. I wanted to learn these things because I wanted to become an engineer. But unfortunately, when I was choosing my course in SHS, I did a mistake, so I couldn't do it. So I changed it to become a lawyer. But with the help of this, I've learned some things more, and I'm hoping many people will come and it will really help them a lot.
3: Have more knowledge about making robots and machines, and I'm encouraging people to come and learn this because it will help even if you don't want to do this job.
0: And what she and a sentimental muswa for Dr. Frank Amuakohene and so di bito so ebo tell us for abaso efa sa jumedia wadia ba sir me bo suku mofra e wo abae fo kwanso
4: tell us of what pick majoa ene mabua 1000 e wo sentiment mo mo be chire wo mo tie wo abae fo tintan fidie kwai so how on bit me use computer digital technology AI among others omo target me ye omo is junior high school eba basic schools no na as a government ye dia ye with 1 million coders program ye show mo man ni no enti omo no ba mo to help us with Omoa is sano a good intervention, my instead of TB and also the Como ever one year lunch. Beyond that, you said you are no air con, never be a son. And you say, Yasin, and no one I know who be a new boss because then an American were inside on
0: way a year tell us all Ghana and to see Omo de Ma Sukum of Rabes or Pim and a tree a moon sem be and that you could see ye.
5: Na sesia de kame ya so how ba ko pa Ghana ye namu aye nsuyirie eno ena de hie bi din se matodwa se sesa e pam pam pam so aye dru no se nyumre kwa enso to a nsuyirie ebetumi asi ne nyina aye kwa ya 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As a say, I know a dear boy, but with your work, come let me a boy and so you mono. I buy no mama day now of a moo aquam.
6: Maybe like it could be say I mean yeah two where good gathers him then yeah they got us a bit shook the film then now nah, cause a flower then and yes it's dying well in so the film is yes, a blockade in so any way now they come so I mean and also it's me flower the basil
7: one of my bottle is you now daddy and two baby a team question got a baby more. It's really intimate, uncle. And then you have sweetness in the back. And now, two women was to sit down with so good manner, wife failing. The other, there's a swelling intimate uncle, did that, a swelling booboo foos, and I did, be at me, you
8: call. A thing and a mind is here in the back. Yeah, say, D, your community in India, when you're not embassy, so you are those and I think all are near the day or a year will soon. Be environmentally cleaner, when you're not to be charged.
5: Dear
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0: 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Eye ohuofefuo sonko Philomena Mensa odini juma wa 37 military hospital. Eye James Coward ho ena owo. Philo ena da Facebook no so fa fefe sa ha no parliament yo. 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
5: 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And their quality mo but na same Starboy in a beye. Nom the commentary the dead de ababa sumwinti ye de adverti e jaw kwa ye we yape na womo at the commentary no ababa sumu.
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3: 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Omina would treasure your money, suity, and be brimorano weather condition. You want a color, sir, wood war, any size, BAB. 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
1: CBS de e free bra me me say e be ya contractor yi wo pie ni ho me di CBS products aye aduma ma na one come for me send chance pa ya de board so say long span galvanize alozinc any omo metal truss is it
0: CBS or supply packaging papers na be hwese herbal for restaurant and pizza for e bu first when
1: me say CBS paper product say ne ho ding e di simple en so ka e tapa asana say
0: CBS wa kra kuma se so ye wo eja industrial area wa ben CCC
1: u bet me so afre de opa bia wo me de beba e wo 0246514855 and 0502350510
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3: Or say, we nurture great minds with great books. 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
4: Angel.

Yes, yes, yeah, my Ghana phone in a qua by the bar in 96.1. Yes, a brand new live commentary a bar a war a show no so woke up FIFA woke up live commentary a ban a Canada and a Bosnian Herzegovina and a was a match and a G and your game keto crana get a commentary no and so at the brand baby I will be a midi a junior star boy. The sports commander one general start time, and I said, the Chinese superstar, and so enemy D. Yababe Uramna, get a game on some a day, Amamu. I'm a Beyonce, it's me, of course. So join me, our TikTok, a junior star boy, our TikTok, but before no, mommy and your birthdays be now. Yenye, but junior stab on TikTok. My main fan, Canada team sheet in my goalkeeper Maximi, and Demanuati Johnston, and bomb. Luke D. Aya for Jarius, Ono Ejina Gemel, Derek Kunarios, and what you reach in lie, Ebo Abrantan Dede Tajon, Ben, and so Ebo Gemel Steven, Etaskiu, Anafe, Ismael, Connie, Ejem, Liam, Mela, Anafe, Jonathan, Christian, David, Anafe, Tani, Ayo Oluwasei, Woman and Stati, Aramada Canadian, so called Boston as a Covena, Nicola Vaksic, and Adema Mao Tazic, Nicola Katic, and what Tariq Muharramovic, and a Said Kwarasenat, Samokano, former Arsenal captain, what Amal Mamic, Benjamin Aya Tahirimovic, and Ivan Basic, Abrantian Dere Baja, Bajakarovic, and of a Jovo Lukic, and a Dimitrovic. Woman has started my boss and then I'm going to say, and you didn't get to our crimes as they were Bobby Rock Mix and Ibians. When we didn't know what's the power of us, too. Yes, you are the Akos Kudim, say, you may have your voice, mommy, your birthday, Mona. Me family nubi and so soon after giving study. Special birthday Koreama Yusuf Raina too. Yusuf Raina too. Yes, happy happy birthday come on from incoming shoot organizer for Achman in Wabiaja South NDC. Idrisu come out din and so don't have commotion. And so we show our dapa. Nyankupon Shannon Tosipa and so Mfengu Sunonya Wakuma Swa Denina Mao. Yes, Agano and a Dat TV and so. Live on Facebook into FM Kumase 96.1 anti commotion saying Uncle Pon Shop now on your casting long life and prosperity and quite family. I mean, so it's coming free now. Omo Ninite now, Omo may a pinning pa our maimu from Idrisu Kamandin commotion. And I say, I wish I would have plenty commotion. I wish she gave birthday. Eddie Amanafe, Nana Bwache, aka Casimilo, and now I would die from a Patasi Estate Court boat and say, Nakwana, no, my old dapper. I don't go tournament in our boat, Adema, and Dankwame, yeah, Nana Bwache Casimilo. Happy, happy, happy birthday and confirm. I mean, sure, not on your casino to Spango, so life on NTO FM, Kumasi 96.1, and what he happy birthday from Miami, Nyanke to a Royal can say, well, say on one, Bramo Gabi, I would die. Gabin and Coupon Shop, almost a cabby Bronto Supermuso, now on your Kuma Swadena and Fama from Royal King, and Saudi Kama birthday, Mumia Nunano, Mosan Betty, and a bomb because on also a DA birthday, a special birthday, big grandpa. Menace Varus, Yerona, Yellow Comment, you know, Jano Edamamo Life, or the Super Megado Angel 96.1. Yes, and I'm saying, I know, she papa.

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Mano Belfast food attention and a comment to the Bramo. Seven pizza party and Mano Brasway. And brother, sir, and Johnny Bill Pedibia, I am B. No son, I saw to any today. Mano Belfast food. Pizza, no, I say, buy one, get one cola, Coca Cola. Buy one, get one Coca Cola. And Pierre Sonasoko. No Bono Babedia Chiwana Contubano Tabra Kachi. 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Amo Mamich. Are you Bono from Mamich? Where you Bono de Fretcher on a Bono Antasia? Monsabran Tosana Mofon Jesse. Gopimona de Twinter to a Trinitia. Amontani Tedded Luke D. Where you put it at Twitter to the humanity? Jatuan at humanity. Answer the Canada. And Jonah just said, Pontuan Sunye. Monsabran Tanitari Benjamin Tahirimovic. Benjamin Tahirimovic Ababa to our two money room. Now Bono and Sabana Babadiachi. Monsabran Tanity. I have Bacharovic to want me for Bono and come on say. Canada for the Koki Panitari Maximi. 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

0: 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screen TV ni nyina odi nyina so oda ba certain ICT lab for institutions network and internet installation camera CCTV installation no chip projector fixing and installation Windows update computer upgrading and then all laptop and all desktop computers in your Bantaman Street near GNTC opposite Trinity Apps or from 024-402-6203 Jeffrey Press Computers Sanso Anna Lawson and Bar Center. You're the Virgin Doctor, no no Lawson and Bar Center, the Virgin Doctor. What in running in a bed just so I say so buying for the mouth. We're Bema, a boy, a bum, a bunch of them. Come on, tell me, and come to us for the permanent way. Napona Babbitt, Benjamin, I'm a mammoth. Mammoth, I'm super not a set true. Jetro, the Tioma, the Tier, the Canada. Musa Brunton, the Dimitrovich. What to want to want to try to come on, show for Lukic. Lukic, and a question about Amount Tazic. Not Tazic, a Piabon, and a tournament, Nicola Katic. Number 18, just what you want to soon also. Musa Brunton, Derek Cornarius. Way born in the Piana Bona Babbitt, Nicola Katic. What you want to come on. Number 7 Jesse, I'm on Tazit, Tazit, Piamon, and my Boston and Surabi, Bonatimatan, Joya, Tonet, your Boston, Richard Lai, Nanya, Bia, Papa, Papa, Papa, Papa, Abrantin, Terry, Tajon, Nanya, Breda, Moman, Terry, Canada, got to one of the Tum Tajon, Gafimana to four office and Tosso, Napona Babedi, Abrantin, Ivan Basic, Basic and the Bonacuetri, Guadama, Tariq Muharmovic. Was your Kerma Sasuro, Newcastle United, winning a panel. Now, Bonnet Matasia, what to want about you? Guadama Ama Tazet, Tazet Abonon, Passa Bonacha Nasurabe, Bonababi, Passa Nasa Kofaina, Nasubanatasia, Canada to the Tia, Boston Abrantanity, Pacha Kararovic, what you want to Bono? Also 20 Jesse now, Bonababi to Ama Mamet, Mamet in a Contubono, Mamet Jesse number 15 Jesse, Guadama Saikola Senate. Number 5 Jesse Captain, Gopiam Adatu, Abrantanity Adinikola Vasic, Gokipa, Gopiam Bonababi Canada Mantino, Rutilaya Contubana de Quachi, Gotabana Bona Kumatare Cornelius, Nantu Johnston, Gopiam Bonabonato, Number 17 Jesse, Abrantana Contubono, Abrantan Steven, Steven Contubana Sabi, Answer of it to a Pedro Franca. Gopiam Franca, Jimmy Ormo de Tia, Manager Canada. What are the humanity and Canada? In June 96.12 Bono Ababeti Boston as a governor for the call Abrantian Tede Dimitrovich Nasurabi Wawini Trudama Boston Simama Kumaku and Wache Kosima and Kuruntamni Canada and Shabby Boston and Shabby Canada and Shabby Boston and Shabby and there too. Na Mikose Endra Fales Bochadiman and Mamu Ano Aya Mexico Shabianuma South Africa and Timianti Sanso now Matano South Korea Fonso Asha Czech Republic 2-1 and Aumati Nani US and Paraguay 1 AM. Shannon Suman said, I'm much B and Stabo Junior. Meba man commentary woke up on the Bessipa. Now, Bono Atasia Mare Troina Toriatia. We say, you are mentioning names today. Oh, hi. Bosnia names, Canada names, Stabo Junior. Where are your experience? And I didn't get a promise at Yabano. TikTok Junior Stabo Alive. TikTok Junior Stabo Alive. Monsa Brantiani Day and Suade Liam Mella, number 11 Jesse for Canada. Liam Mella, also a senior man here, Papa. Liam Mellor and Ababa Tomorrow, Gatuda Rada Karim Tertan David in Tabana Surabi, Bono Ababi Abrante and Terry Tani, Wolua Say, Say Piabana Quachi, Warupana Kumaman Timmy, Mazine for Canada, Nao 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Now, Connor Contubano, Connor Ma Johnston, Johnston, a Pepe Bono Quache, Walpona Kakma Luca, Abrantan Tele Luke Di Fortorius, now Tabana Bono Tona Piana Tour, Jonathan Christian David Nier, Walama Ismail Connie, now Connor Bono Connor Srabi, Bosan for our Rikani possession, Gomu Pepe Bono, Amount of the Chadana Piafor Officer Foul. Officer Fire Maria Canada. Rafisa Faber and Tioman Jerry Canada 10 minutes in ye. Canada and Sebi Boston and Sebi. Canada and Sebi Boston and Sebi. Monsa on your back with your original says Tabo Junior on the way. Canada for United. US and in New York City. Oh, United. Show my man, Tabo Junior watching live. Accra, Macartel, Anachasa, Costa Caden and Napa. Prince Tetris Stabo Junior Morfair Fay versus Tambo Junior Tujano. Anna messages in a bar from Ayakan Design. Anna Mutomadi and a bar. Bowani answer also bets me a share life. Now for what you're ready to end your firm. Nasena Koraman Pemso Dente. Makato, sir. We are Ban, we are Bema and Korani and Amon Kotibiam, sir. Pemso Dente, Obida Fomtino. And now the Tutu will see a bear come up, pop, pop, Emma Osunya Kono Kama Atebao Ninina Aya Pepsodent Anna Gomo and Sade Nina Badua Aya Kamaya Pamsonya Bibetima Bow for Brassi Ano Pepia Sansuna Anatu Bianso Ukota. Now the Brassi was Sanona Chasanoma Altima Kosu Adamo Jeffrey Press Computers and a computer in Petaso Laptops and a desktop computers in your Tasso Bon Computers Swissa. 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Now, one and one, Swatian Kumo, Longson and Bad in Jonah Petrasso, Longson and Basse, Man Cantosa, or the Dilemman Capsule Snobby Jasso, Dilemman Capsule, Longson Law Care Mixer, Nino Jasso, Longson and Bamming Sending in our Jasso, Master Columbia, we are Bem ever blow your back. Ever Boba Tuni Fiona do what Jem said, went to be Numi offer for your bans won't be Numi Lawson. I had a virgin doctor, no, yet Chamunina and Chamaconaniwana, maybe some genuine assessment or a game. Namino Kase, Yamo 20 minutes in Boston for, and Shabi Canada and Sabana Benicola, Vasit, Vasit, Piamana Toko Kibano, Warabana Kakumarante Say Kolasanak, Nam Formalio Fasa Capito, Gopiabana Bona Torama, Tarek Muharmovic, now a control. Bona subona tasha tru Canada for tomorrow. Abrante Ismo Kone. A turn for Canada na surabi. Nani best. So far, you about 30 minutes. Approaching 14 minutes. Nani.
1: Yes.
0: Bobby Antona champion. Nani.
1: Yeah, I believe sir. Where these two nations here are more elbow game now. In terms of World Cup, or many experience or World Cup.
0: Yeah.
1: Because where or my friend Canada following host now. This is the third time of World Cup. My first time was 1986. I woke up a force with Magic. And my first time I qualified World Cup in 1986. And I'm qualified. Last year, for 86, I qualified for the first time. No.
0: Yeah.
1: I'm called over 36 years. No one to me qualify my World Cup. Maybe. Until the last World Cup for Qatar in 2022. And I'm able to qualify. And this time around, I'm able to with Magic US. So meaning say about World Cup appearances here. Canada follow any history, can say, or mean any history about World Cup because who appear three times now.